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Hey!

0: A largely sunny morning, but northwest Scotland, Northern Ireland and some western coasts will be cloudy with patchy drizzle. Another very warm day for most, though, with a high of 28 degrees Celsius.
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0: The Attorney General is to review the case of three teenagers who raped two girls amid criticism their sentences were too lenient. The trio walked free from court and were not given custodial sentences, but were handed youth rehabilitation orders despite having 11 rape convictions between them. The World Health Organization say the current Ebola outbreak is spreading rapidly and poses a very high risk. Dr. Maria van Kerkhove insists agencies from around the world are doing all they can.
1: We will work together and we will get this under control, because that solidarity isn't just about action, it's about bringing the resources, brain power, human power, energy, collective focus and financing to actually deal with this.
0: It's been a big day for football. Pep Guardiola's confirmed he'll be leaving Manchester City on Sunday. Michael Carrick is to be Manchester United's manager on a permanent basis. And Thomas Tuchel's announced this summer's World Cup squad. And temperatures are set to increase over the bank holiday weekend. That's the latest from Radio News Hub. I'm David Hall.
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0: Coast will be cloudy with patchy drizzle. Another very warm day for most, though, with a high of 28 degrees Celsius.
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0: The Attorney General is to review the case of three teenagers who raped two girls amid criticism their sentences were too lenient. The trio walked free from court and were not given custodial sentences, but were handed youth rehabilitation orders despite having 11 rape convictions between them. The World Health Organization say the current Ebola outbreak is spreading rapidly and poses a very high risk. Dr. Maria van Kerkhove insists agencies from around the world are doing all they can.
1: We will work together and we will get this under control, because that solidarity isn't just about action, it's about bringing the resources, brain power, human power, energy, collective focus and financing to actually deal with this.
0: It's been a big day for football. Pep Guardiola's confirmed he'll be leaving Manchester City on Sunday. Michael Carrick is to be Manchester United's manager on a permanent basis. And Thomas Tuchel's announced this summer's World Cup squad. And temperatures are set to increase over the bank holiday weekend. That's the latest from Radio News Hub. I'm David Hall.
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0: A largely sunny morning, but northwest Scotland, Northern Ireland and some western coasts will be cloudy with patchy drizzle. Another very warm day for most, though, with a high of 28 degrees Celsius.
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ashtray, reminiscing on those past days. I thought you didn't know where my last name, but that changed. And I traveled around the world, think where you living at now. I heard you moved to Austin, got an apartment and settled down. And every once in a while, I start texting, write a paragraph, but then I delete the message. Think about you like a pastime. I could cry you a river, get you baptized, or I wasn't ready to act

0: The Attorney General is to review the case of three teenagers who raped two girls amid criticism their sentences were too lenient. The trio walked free from court and were not given custodial sentences, but were handed youth rehabilitation orders despite having 11 rape convictions between them. The World Health Organization say the current Ebola outbreak is spreading rapidly and poses a very high risk. Dr. Maria van Kerkhove insists agencies from around the world are doing all they can.
1: We will work together and we will get this under control, because that solidarity isn't just about action, it's about bringing the resources, brain power, human power, energy, collective focus and financing to actually deal with this.
0: It's been a big day for football. Pep Guardiola's confirmed he'll be leaving Manchester City on Sunday. Michael Carrick is to be Manchester United's manager on a permanent basis. And Thomas Tuchel's announced this summer's World Cup squad. And temperatures are set to increase over the bank holiday weekend. That's the latest from Radio News Hub. I'm David Hall.
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0: A largely sunny morning, but northwest Scotland, Northern Ireland and some western coast will be cloudy with patchy drizzle. Another very warm day for most, though, with a high of 28 degrees Celsius.
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One hop this time. One hop this time. Reverse. Reverse. Slide to the left. 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Reverse, reverse. 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

0: The Attorney General is to review the case of three teenagers who raped two girls amid criticism their sentences were too lenient. The trio walked free from court and were not given custodial sentences, but were handed youth rehabilitation orders despite having 11 rape convictions between them. The World Health Organization say the current Ebola outbreak is spreading rapidly and poses a very high risk. Dr. Maria van Kerkhove insists agencies from around the world are doing all they can.
1: We will work together and we will get this under control, because that solidarity isn't just about action, it's about bringing the resources, brain power, human power, energy, collective focus and financing to actually deal with this.
0: It's been a big day for football. Pep Guardiola's confirmed he'll be leaving Manchester City on Sunday. Michael Carrick is to be Manchester United's manager on a permanent basis. And Thomas Tuchel's announced this summer's World Cup squad. And temperatures are set to increase over the bank holiday weekend. That's the latest from Radio News Hub. I'm David Hall.
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0: A largely sunny morning, but northwest Scotland, Northern Ireland and some western coasts will be cloudy with patchy drizzle. Another very warm day for most, though, with a high of 28 degrees Celsius.
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When the crowd say ball, selector. Rewind. When the crowd say ball, selector. Rewind. When the crowd say ball, selector. Rewind. When the crowd say ball. Rewind. When the crowd say ball, selector. Rewind. When the crowd say ball, selector. Rewind. When the crowd say ball, selector. Rewind.

0: The Attorney General is to review the case of three teenagers who raped two girls amid criticism their sentences were too lenient. The trio walked free from court and were not given custodial sentences, but were handed youth rehabilitation orders despite having 11 rape convictions between them. The World Health Organization say the current Ebola outbreak is spreading rapidly and poses a very high risk. Dr. Maria van Kerkhove insists agencies from around the world are doing all they can.
1: We will work together and we will get this under control, because that solidarity isn't just about action, it's about bringing the resources, brain power, human power, energy, collective focus and financing to actually deal with this.
0: It's been a big day for football. Pep Guardiola's confirmed he'll be leaving Manchester City on Sunday. Michael Carrick is to be Manchester United's manager on a permanent basis. And Thomas Tuchel's announced this summer's World Cup squad. And temperatures are set to increase over the bank holiday weekend. That's the latest from Radio News Hub. I'm David Hall.
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0: A largely sunny morning, but northwest Scotland, Northern Ireland and some western coasts will be cloudy with patchy drizzle. Another very warm day for most, though, with a high of 28 degrees Celsius.
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0: 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I know exactly what they need. And even in your case, though it

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And buried in your bones, there's an ache that you can't ignore. Taking your breath, stealing.

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0: The Attorney General is to review the case of three teenagers who raped two girls amid criticism their sentences were too lenient. The trio walked free from court and were not given custodial sentences, but were handed youth rehabilitation orders despite having 11 rape convictions between them. The World Health Organization say the current Ebola outbreak is spreading rapidly and poses a very high risk. Dr. Maria van Kerkhove insists agencies from around the world are doing all they can.
1: We will work together and we will get this under control, because that solidarity isn't just about action, it's about bringing the resources, brain power, human power, energy, collective focus and financing to actually deal with this.
0: It's been a big day for football. Pep Guardiola's confirmed he'll be leaving Manchester City on Sunday. Michael Carrick is to be Manchester United's manager on a permanent basis. And Thomas Tuchel's announced this summer's World Cup squad. And temperatures are set to increase over the bank holiday weekend. That's the latest from Radio News Hub. I'm David Hall.
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0: A largely sunny morning, but northwest Scotland, Northern Ireland and some western coast will be cloudy with patchy drizzle. Another very warm day for most, though, with a high of 28 degrees Celsius.
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0: we'll work together and we will get this under control, because that solidarity isn't just about action. It's about bringing the resources, brain power, human power, energy, collective focus and financing to actually deal with this.
1: It's been a big day for football. Pep Guardiola's confirmed he'll be leaving Manchester City on Sunday. Michael Carrick is to be Manchester United's manager on a permanent basis. And Thomas Tuchel's announced this summer's World Cup squad. And temperatures are set to increase over the bank holiday weekend. That's the latest from Radio News Hub. I'm David Hall.
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0: A largely sunny morning, but northwest Scotland, Northern Ireland and some western coasts will be cloudy with patchy drizzle. Another very warm day for most, though, with a high of 28 degrees Celsius.
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changed. And I traveled around the world, think where you living at now. I heard you moved to Austin, got an apartment and settled down. And every once in a while, I start texting, write a paragraph, but then I delete the message. Think about you like a pastime, I could cry you a river, get you baptized. Or I wasn't ready to act right, used to always think I'd get you back right. They say that things fall apart. We were gonna move to Brooklyn, you were gonna study art. Love is just a tool

0: The Attorney General is to review the case of three teenagers who raped two girls amid criticism their sentences were too lenient. The trio walked free from court and were not given custodial sentences, but were handed youth rehabilitation orders despite having 11 rape convictions between them. The World Health Organization say the current Ebola outbreak is spreading rapidly and poses a very high risk. Dr. Maria van Kerkhove insists agencies from around the world are doing all they can.
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0: A largely sunny morning, but northwest Scotland, Northern Ireland and some western coast will be cloudy with patchy drizzle. Another very warm day for most, though, with a high of 28 degrees Celsius.
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0: The Attorney General is to review the case of three teenagers who raped two girls amid criticism their sentences were too lenient. The trio walked free from court and were not given custodial sentences, but were handed youth rehabilitation orders despite having 11 rape convictions between them. The World Health Organization say the current Ebola outbreak is spreading rapidly and poses a very high risk. Dr. Maria van Kerkhove insists agencies from around the world are doing all they can.
1: We will work together and we will get this under control, because that solidarity isn't just about action, it's about bringing the resources, brain power, human power, energy, collective focus and financing to actually deal with this.
0: It's been a big day for football. Pep Guardiola's confirmed he'll be leaving Manchester City on Sunday. Michael Carrick is to be Manchester United's manager on a permanent basis. And Thomas Tuchel's announced this summer's World Cup squad. And temperatures are set to increase over the bank holiday weekend. That's the latest from Radio News Hub. I'm David Hall.
2: If you bought a home on a holiday park in the UK, what you thought you were getting

0: A largely sunny morning, but northwest Scotland, Northern Ireland and some western coasts will be cloudy with patchy drizzle. Another very warm day for most, though, with a high of 28 degrees Celsius.
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T, you know the roof on fire. We go boogie, oogie, oogie, jiggle, wiggle, and dance like the roof on fire. 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
1: All right, that was Natty O, all the way from Zimbabwe. This is the Afro Connection, and you're listening to Quinton Montana. This is a brand new show that you'll be hearing every Saturday. Something really nice for you to look forward to every Saturday if you're winding down after working from Monday to Friday. Nothing but the best music from across Africa. Up next is Freshly Ground.
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1: Oh yeah, so that was the sound of Freshly Ground. This is one of the most popular bands in South Africa at the moment. Bringing our time to 21 minutes to 11. If you are just joining us, thank you for making us your station of choice. My name is Quinton Montana, and this is the Afro Connection. This next song is by Lokua Kanza. He's from the Democratic Republic of Congo. We are giving you music from Cape to Cairo.

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1: All right, so that was a track from Burna Boy featuring Ed Sheeran. Now, if you listen to this song, you'll be surprised that when two genres meet, some magic can come out of it. But on the next one, I want you to be the judge. Tell me who had a better collaboration, Fireboy with Ed Sheeran or Burna Boy with Ed Sheeran. This next one is by Fireboy and Ed Sheeran again. Tell me what you think.

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1: All right, so that was Winky D all the way from Zimbabwe, playing music from Southern Africa. Like I said before, this is the Afro Connection, and you'll be getting this show every Saturday. Let us know what you think. My name is Quinton Montana, the Prince of Afro Waves, coming to you live on Leak Radio, the best station in the land. Woo! If you're just joining us, thank you for joining us once again. The time is 2 minutes to 11. Please make sure you stay with us. More music coming to you after the news, which will be coming on in just a few seconds. So don't go anywhere. Stay logged on.
2: It could be hotter than the Seychelles in the UK today. The Met Office say yesterday was the hottest day of the year so far, and temperatures of 30 degrees Celsius are expected in the south of England later on. That means two-thirds of us are expected to hit the roads for bank holiday getaways. Gareth Jones from the AA says it's important to be prepared.
3: We recommend people take about 10 minutes just to check over their car, and we use the flower analogy, which is fuel, lights, oil, water, electrics and rubber. So a few quick checks can prevent those avoidable breakdowns, especially when you're carrying extra passengers, extra luggage or pets for that longer bank holiday journey.
2: At least 80 people have been killed after a gas explosion at a coal mine in China. State media say that dozens are believed to be trapped underground the Liu Shenyu mine in Changzi City after the incident last night. And theatregoers in Stratford-upon-Avon got a royal surprise last night. The King made a trip to see Shakespeare play The Tempest at the Royal Shakespeare Theatre. From Radio News Hub, I'm Lucy Gorman-Lee.
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6: Hey!

0: Some light rain in the northwest and low cloud in the southwest. Otherwise, very warm for many, especially in the southeast. A high of 29 degrees Celsius.
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Welcome back. This is the Afro Connection, and my name is Quinton Montana. If you are just joining us, thank you for making us your station of choice. Like I said, we're going to be giving you this program every Saturday, where we give you nothing but the best of African music. We are choosing the best music from Cape to Cairo, all the way from Africa. We're giving you the hottest tracks at the moment. That was Lee Bianca, all the way from Nigeria, saying people don't really know you. You know, sometimes you think people know you, but they don't know you. You know yourself better than everyone else. I'm going to play you something by Lucky Dube. So you cannot talk of African music and not talk about Lucky Dube. He's one of the greatest musicians ever to come out of that continent. And he fuses a bit of reggae and a bit of African music. So it will be interesting for you to listen to something that is a little bit different. And of course, on Afro Connection, it's a different vibe.

All right, so that was Lucky Dube, the South African giant. You know, we were just discussing with my colleague earlier about how African music has sort of made its way to mainstream music. And I know we played earlier on Burna Boy and Ed Sheeran. So many collaborations are happening. And whenever those collaborations happen, you see some magic happening. So I'm going to play another collaboration that was done by Yosondo and Cherry. It's called 7 Seconds, one of my personal favorites.

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2: We have been through much more difficult situation, having the same dream. 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So it is not at this time that I am not closer to my dream.

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1: Well, if you're just joining us, thank you for making us your choice of station. I want to thank you all for joining us today. We are on the Afro Connection, the best show in the land, where we give you nothing but the best of music from Africa, all across Africa. We're just playing you a song by Stone Boy, and we are going to be giving you a lot more. And remember, we are going to be doing this every Saturday. It's the Afro Connection. Tell a friend to tell a friend that every Saturday is going to be great, and it's a whole different vibe. Up next is another song that I'm going to play you. So I know earlier when I played a song which is from South Africa, and the genre is called Amapiano. It's quite interesting that, you know, that genre evolved from something called Kwaito. So this is how things work. Every music genre is also connected to a certain culture. So it started off as Kwaito, went as far as the gong. They started calling it house. Now it evolved to become Amapiano. Interestingly, though, there's no piano sound on the Amapiano genre. But now I'm going to play you some classics again. I'm going to play you one of Africa's giants in music, and his name is Salif Keita. And this song is Je T'aime.

All right, if you're just joining us, thank you for making us your station of choice. This is Quinton Montana, the African Prince of the Airwaves. Like I said, this is the Afro Connection show, where we'll be playing you music from across Africa, the best music from across Africa, from Cape to Cairo. And I'm sure you just enjoyed this part. This is just what we'll be doing every Saturday on the Afro Connection from 4 to 6. So send us a message. Let us know what you think. The time right now is 20 minutes to 12. Don't go anywhere. More still coming your way right here on Leak Radio. I'm going to finish off with a song from Yemi Alade. And this song is called Johnny. I know you will like this one.

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0: After the hottest day of the year so far, temperatures could reach 30 degrees Celsius in some parts of the UK. The Met Office say it could be hotter than the Seychelles, and that Monday could be the warmest May Day on record. A gas explosion at a coal mine in China has left over 80 people dead. Chinese media say it happened last night at the Liu Shenyu mine in Shanxi City, and dozens are believed to be trapped underground. And it'll be Middlesbrough who take on Hull City at Wembley Stadium in the Championship playoff final for a place in the Premier League. Southampton were expelled after they were found to have spied on their opponents in training. Kim Hellberg is Middlesbrough head coach.
1: A lot of sympathy for supporters paying tickets, having booked, having think they're going to go to Wembley. For Hull supporters in terms of not knowing when to play the game. So I have a lot of sympathy for a lot of different people.
0: That's the latest from Radio News Hub. I'm Lucy Gorman-Lee.
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0: Some light rain in the northwest and low cloud in the southwest. Otherwise, very warm for many, especially in the southeast. A high of 29 degrees Celsius.
1: And your weather for Leek. Warm with sunny periods, high of 22. No sign of showers or any of that nonsense going on. And tonight we're going to be partly cloudy, make your mind up, Wooders. Down to 8 degrees, so a little bit chilly tonight, but enjoy that weather for today.
2: You're listening

Yeah, there you go, the fabulous Alison Moyet there with Love Resurrection. And we got some more stuff like that going on for you. Don't forget, we got the 1 o'clock One Hit Wonder coming up just after 1 o'clock. Another 1970s One Hit Wonder. I wonder if you remember this one. Oh, I'll give you a few more clues all the way through the show up until 1 o'clock, so in the next hour. See if you can work it out. In the meantime, Johnny Hates Jazz.

Yeah, there you go. Shattered dreams, even. Johnny Hates Jazz, all the way from the 1980s. And next one, as I said, I'm having a bit of a wander through the ages today. This next one is one of my favourites, one of my best. I don't know. I'll leave it up to you if you ever come and hear me do this one at karaoke.

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1: Yes, yeah, certainly is. And on with the show. I'll give you another clue, shall I, for this one-hit wonder from 1970. This was a tune which was originally written by Joni Mitchell. How about that?

0: Yeah, there you go. Trapped, Kernel Abrams. And, one hit wonder. Should we have some more clues on that? If you want to text in, you know, the usual routine when you want to do that.
1: Fancy a chat? Want to share some local news? Or maybe you simply want to request your favourite song?

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2: Yeah, there you go. All those methods of getting hold of us. And you can also email us. studio@leakradio.co.uk gets it right in front of my face. In your face, baby. Okay, yeah, our one-hit wonder from 1970, October 1970. It's the third from the 70s, that 1970, that we've had. This song was originally written by Joni Mitchell, and a version of Crosby, Stills, Nash & Young has been in the American charts earlier on in the year. And it's also been covered by Fairport Convention, Plain Song, but they never had hits with them. Yeah, does that help you work out what our one hit wonder is? Give us a call, send us a message. It's a big country, you know.

Yeah, there you go. And from a big country, Scottish band from the 80s there. And I did like their sound, did like their music. It's quite interesting how they got a guitar to sound like bagpipes. There you go. From big country to one of my favourite bands, actually. Perhaps not one of my most favourite tunes from them, but pretty good anyway. This is The Stranglers.

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Yeah, Moonlight Shadow there. Yeah, from the multi-talented Mike Oldfield with Maggie Riley on vocals there. In case you were wondering, not Sally Oldfield, who a lot of people thought it was. She had her own singing career and stuff like that. Don't forget the 1 o'clock one-hit wonder coming up for you just after 1 o'clock. All those clues. The singer himself, the artist himself, actually did have further hits, but not in the UK. Let me correct that. He had a further hit, but not in the UK. So it still counts as a one-hit wonder for the UK charts, doesn't it? Okay, what have we got coming up for you right now? Well, we've got the news coming up shortly, but before that, we've got Au Pairs coming in and possibly a little bit of Culture Club if we've got time.

0: It could be hotter than the Seychelles in the UK today. The Met Office say yesterday was the hottest day of the year so far, and temperatures of 30 degrees Celsius are expected in the south of England later on. That means two-thirds of us are expected to hit the roads for bank holiday getaways. Gareth Jones from the AA says it's important to be prepared.
1: We recommend people take about 10 minutes just to check over their car, and we use the flower analogy, which is fuel, lights, oil, water, electrics and rubber. So a few quick checks can prevent those avoidable breakdowns, especially when you're carrying extra passengers, extra luggage or pets for that longer bank holiday journey.
0: At least 80 people have been killed after a gas explosion at a coal mine in China. State media say that dozens are believed to be trapped underground the Liu Shenyu mine in Changzhi City after the incident last night. And theatregoers in Stratford-upon-Avon got a royal surprise last night. The King made a trip to see Shakespeare play The Tempest at the Royal Shakespeare Theatre. From Radio News Hub, I'm Lucy Gorman-Lee.
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0: some light rain in the northwest and low cloud in the southwest. Otherwise, very warm for many, especially in the southeast, a high of 29 degrees Celsius.
1: And locally, it's currently 20 outside with warm, sunny intervals for the rest of the day, a high of 22 degrees. And tonight, we're going to be partly cloudy and down to an temperature of 8 degrees centigrade. It's going to feel chilly, but it ain't too bad.
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1: Oh, yes, it is.

0: Vin Roland and Texas Midnight Runners. There you go. And now it's this.
1: Now it's time for Wooders 1 o'clock One Hit Wonder. 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
0: Yeah, so up the charts in the... Up yours, madam. up the charts, 1970, October 1970. A song written by Joni Mitchell and a version by Crosby, Stills, Nash & Young of it was been in the American Top 20 earlier in the year. The band was formed by... a person, Ian Matthews. Despite his membership with other noted folk rock groups such as Fairport Convention and Plainsong, never had another hit as a performer, though later he had a solo hit in the US and New Zealand with Shake It in 1978, but the song didn't chart in the UK, so therefore it's a 1 o'clock one hit wonder for us here. This is the Matthews' Southern Comfort with Woodstock.

there you go. That's our 1 o'clock one hit wonder for this week. How soporific is that? Almost drifted off to sleep. It's a beautiful song, isn't it? Yeah, you kind of wonder why he didn't have more stuff, but there you go. That's how it works in showbiz, I guess. And how about this for a contrast? Straight from that very, very peaceful piece of music to the beat.

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1: Indeed we are, and what have we got coming up? Well, we've got some Iggy Pop coming up for you. How about that? We've got some Sophie George for you. A little bit of reggae there going on for that. Something sort of really contemporary. This is the Masonettes.
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Yeah, there you go. A bit of rainbow for you. And we don't want to see any rainbows today, do we? We don't want to see the rain. We want to keep the sunshine going. Here's some Status Quo for you.

Yeah, there you go. The inimitable Human League and Phil Oakey and all the rest of the crew there. I'm not even going to talk about what's just happened in the studio. So we'll just keep that what happens on League Radio stays on League Radio. However, Paul has entered the studio. Whether there's a catalyst for what's happened, I really can't comment. Anyway, let's press on with some music. Got a few more tracks to squeeze in before 2 o'clock, and you get the doleful, baleful dole. I can't remember what the word is. Who knows? Dulcet tones. That's the one. Dulcet tones of Paul on your radio set. This is Passion Puppets.

There we go. Obsession by Animotion. Yeah, this next tune, they talk about music being an absolute marvellous, you know, bringing back memories and you remember where you were when you first heard a particular song, things like that. This particular tune coming up next, this takes me back to about 19 weeks ago.

sexy people.

Yeah, there we go. took us back to 19 weeks ago when a young person arrived on the planet. Sounds like the beginning of Circle of Life, doesn't it? Okay, let's keep things something like this. This is Mel and Kim. Respect us.

Yeah, there we go. I'm going to fade that just there. So it's a great tune. Don't get me wrong, I'm not going to diss it. But I've just got Kim Wilde, who's going to play us out up to the news. Thank you for listening. I hope you enjoyed it. Paul's on next. He's raring to go. I'm doing karaoke. You won't find me until Thursday now at the Auctioneer next week. But I'm back here on the happy hour on Monday, 7 till 8. Okay, keep it cool. Keep it here on Leak Radio. Take care. See you soon.

0: After the hottest day of the year so far, temperatures could reach 30 degrees Celsius in some parts of the UK. The Met Office say it could be hotter than the Seychelles, and that Monday could be the warmest May Day on record. A gas explosion at a coal mine in China has left over 80 people dead. Chinese media say it happened last night at the Liu Shenyu mine in Shanxi City, and dozens are believed to be trapped underground. And it'll be Middlesbrough who take on Hull City at Wembley Stadium in the Championship playoff final for a place in the Premier League. Southampton were expelled after they were found to have spied on their opponents in training. Kim Hellberg is Middlesbrough head coach.
1: I feel a lot of sympathy for supporters paying tickets, having booked, having think they're going to go to Wembley. For Hull supporters in terms of not knowing when to play the game. So I have a lot of sympathy for a lot of different people.
0: That's the latest from Radio News Hub. I'm Lucy Gormanley.
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0: Some light rain in the northwest and low cloud in the southwest. Otherwise, very warm for many, especially in the southeast. A high of 29 degrees Celsius.
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0: playlist up
1: there. Yes, I've just been told how to load records, of course. But he just said to me, this is the Major Woodley behind me, standing behind me now. The man who must orders must be obeyed at all costs. Says, oh, you load your records in there. Yes, I do. I don't use that section. Nobody can understand what I'm talking about right now, of course.
0: Yeah, I know.
1: But, yes, I only use those three.
0: Okay.
1: Now, while he finds me a record that I thought I'd loaded this morning, this is shining light on magic, isn't it? What I thought I'd loaded this morning and apparently haven't, he's searching for it now with the technology at his fingertips. Yes, but first, let us check. Let us check. Yes, I said that myself only a couple of hours ago. Ooh, sounding good on the guest mic. It's working. Everybody's happy.
0: That's where you put it.
1: Where did I put it? I put it on Tuesday's programme. Absolutely ridiculous. Absolutely ridiculous.
0: Yeah.
1: Yay. Oh, we got it there now. Oh, look at that. Look at that. I haven't even taken my jacket off yet. Now, afternoon, everyone. This is Paul Oldfield's Afternoon Club, live on Saturday, the 23rd of May, 2026. Day 143 with 222 still to go. Sunset tonight is a staggering 12 minutes past nine. Let's have a look what it's like outside now. Well, it's a little bit of the old hazy sun, but I think there'll be a pretty good chance tonight we'll actually see

0: the sunset because it won't cloud over.
1: It's getting cloudy tonight, that's the forecast.
0: God, it never works, does it? It just never works. And today is also National Lucky Penny Day, whoever she is. There's only one thing left to say before the next tune.
2: Are you in the club, Tiger?
3: And if one day I should become a singer with a Spanish bum who sings for women of great virtue, I'd sing to them with a guitar I borrowed from a coffee bar. Well, what you don't know doesn't

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If I could be for only an hour, if I could be for an hour every day, if I could be for just one little hour, a cute, cute in a stupid ass way. And if I joined the social world, became procurer of young girls, then I would have my own

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If I could be for only an hour, if I could be for an hour every day, if I could be for just one little hour, a cute, cute in a stupid ass way. Now tell me, wouldn't it be nice that if one day in paradise I'd sing for all the ladies up there, and they would sing along with me, we'd be so happy there to be, 'cause down below is really nowhere.

0: cute, cute in a stupid ass way.
1: Go on, son, go on. Olé. I did that last night when I said olé at the end of that song last night because I sang that, attempted to. May have been a little bit out of tune, but I did keep up with the words in the karaoke version. Oh, yes. Cute, cute, in a stupid-ass way. Oh. The man who controls the karaoke situation is sitting, yes, Major Woodley, he's sitting across the way from me now, and I just said to him, could you, Charlene's looking a little bit bothered and out of breath. You bothered and out of breath,
2: yeah,
1: love?
2: No, I was just going up them stairs.
1: Oh, by the seven gods of Odin. Could you find Montague Terrace in Blue? The little clocks stop ticking now. That's the one, that's how it starts. And he's just doing that, so when the karaoke's on again in a couple of weeks, I may attempt Montague Terrace. I'll play
3: it. May about it. If I get it, you do it.
1: Well, I'm pretty sure he will find it, because he finds everything else a sort of a request, obscurely, and comes out, and then I think I might be able to pull that one off. Not a euphemism.
3: The little clock stops
1: ticking now. What's the second line?
3: We're swallowed
1: in the stomach room. Yeah. See what I mean? I think I might be able to pull that off. The little clock stopped ticking now. It's nice and slow. Not like Jackie goes on at 150 miles an hour. That's slow. And then there's a big build-up in the chorus. If I had it with me, I would play it right now. But we've already played Scott Walker. And, you know, one of those unbroken rules of radio is you don't play the same artist twice in the programme. Yeah, oh yeah. I know it happens a lot round here, but I never do that. I never do that. Never. Oh, she's let her hair down.
2: I'm pulling it back off. I'm getting my fringe out my face.
1: Now, on a while the downloading continues, on a packed and Charlene's doing a sort of supermodel act, putting the air back up. On a packed program today, we shall be discussing.
3: Putting her airbags up. Did you say?
2: Air back up.
1: Air back up.
3: Oh.
1: Hair back up with a H. I know we've had problems over the last few days, but don't make it any worse. And on a packed programme today, we shall be discussing the blunt razor effect. That's not a euphemism either. The shopping list, which I've got three receipts for. The knife. Oh, what a great discovery that was. The bank card that is still... I still have not got access to my bank account, but it's imminent. And stitching, yeah, could be anything. Fortunately, not a wound. Plus all the irregular features, a China cup of tea, actual French, old-fashioned names, Derek Giler's caretaker closet, message from mother, Roger Moore's rib ticklers, tap with the barometer. Let's have a look, quick look and see if the pressure's gone up over the last few... Ooh, yeah, it's risen again. And the barometer as well. And part four of Deborah and the Inspector, another chance to hear, as they say in the popular media. Paul Oldfield's Afternoon Club Saturday edition, for that is what we are. A completed Rubik's Cube in the big puzzle of life. Tip your waitress, I am here all week.

0: I don't know what he was talking about, but he's a gypster. Mark Bolan and T-Rex, I think, from 1974. I neglected to look. Hang on. It usually says, you see, it usually says on my playlist thing is here, Mark Bolan and T-Rex, which could confuse a stupid person, as is. So it's no use looking for T-Rex, is it? But it did think it, I think. Oh, there it is. 1971. I thought it was 74. See? Check your facts. Fail to prepare, prepare to fail. Now, part four of Deborah and the Inspector, as performed live on this programme on Wednesday, gets its chance to be listened to again. Another chance to hear part four of Deborah and the Inspector. Next.
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2: Paul Oldfield's Afternoon Club presents Deborah and the Inspector, starring the fabulous Amy Swan. Episode 4, Eye of the Hurricane. The threatened closure of the depot canteen has been met with strong resistance from the staff. A proposed sit-in has been and gone, and now a looming questions remain. Did it do any good?
3: The following morning.
4: Morning, Deb. All seemed to go well last night.
3: It's Deborah to you. Thank you very much, blade in cheek. And yeah, I think we did okay.
4: Well, old Nikon Nicky certainly did us proud. Very active he was.
3: You can say that again, Randy Bladen. Oh, can't keep his grubby paws off Sandra. He was making all sorts of promises.
4: Oh dear. What sort of promises were they?
3: Oh, the usual. I can't get you the picture of Athens, but it's likely to be a model come back to my loft, and I'll show you bleeding engagements. Bleeding loft. Still lives with his mum.
4: Well, so do I. My old ma lives with me, you know, has done for a while.
3: As in the last 55 years? What a load of...
4: No, it's true. It's true. She rents the ground floor off me.
3: Cobblers! I bet she still makes you packed lunch.
4: No. I eat in here, don't I? I have me steak and kidney pud and spotted dick and custard every day.
3: You can get antibiotics from that anyway. What happens now?
4: Well, I'll have a cuppa, a bit of a sit down, check me horoscope, and I might visit the gents to see if there's any new graffiti.
3: No, you stupid pillock. What happens now after the protest? What do we do next?
4: Haven't really given it any thought. We need to keep the momentum going, I suppose.
3: Bleeding hell, Blakey. Some mistaken you are. We need a new plan of action, something to keep into the public eye.
4: Yes, you're quite right. The sit-in yesterday worked well, but we need to get through to the real media. Oh, good. A free newspaper is okay, but nobody really gives it any attention.
3: So it was all a blading waste of time, then?
4: Well, I wouldn't go as far as that, but yes.
3: So what now? We are due to close in the next 2 weeks, and it's the knocking bleeding role for us lot.
4: Well, I've been thinking.
3: Oh, go bleeding, help us. If you bleed in the only thing that you can provide an answer for, then all in the
4: No, we need a more direct approach. Head on, face to face, you know what I mean?
3: Here, I told you before about being kinky, the bleeding unhappy married...
4: That as well. Now, I was thinking about the general manager.
3: Do what? You can't be bleeding serious. She's 10 years apart.
4: Wait, what a way to go, though, eh? A proper face-to-face meeting. Me and you as shop steward, representing the workers. Although, that could be difficult, seeing as not much actual work ever seems to get done around here in the first place.
3: What a bleeding cheek. It's non-stop announcement here. 60 minutes of activity every single day.
4: Yeah, but you do an 8-hour shift.
3: Cobblers! You don't know what you're bleeding talking about.
4: Maybe not, but that is what management are talking about, and that's why we need to go see them.
3: I don't think that's going to be necessary, Blakey.
4: Have you got a better idea?
3: No, but she has. Look behind you, you moron.
4: Do what? Oh, my good gold.
5: Inspector Blake, I think it's time we had a little chat.
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0: shake some action. Well, if you can. The Flaming Groovies, oh, what a name that is, from 1976.
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0: Many old-fashioned names are rising quickly up the charts, so it's easier to give your offspring a classic title while still keeping up with current trends. Here, then, is a selection of the most popular traditional names of the last few years. Demetrius. Derived from the Greek goddess Demeter, this ancient Greek name is the masculine version of the meaning Earth Mother. You'll find the name throughout Europe, and it was once a popular title for early saints like Simon Templar.

Elias. Elias is a form of Elijah, which is another old-fashioned boy name and means my God and Yahweh. You'll find Elias in Dutch, Greek, Hungarian, Finnish, French, and nearly every other European language plus Arabic.

Ezra means help in Hebrew, which is quite a cute name for a baby boy. Ezra was a priest and prophet in the Old Testament, and the poet Ezra Pound is a well-known bearer of said name.

More old-fashioned names on Monday. What do we like on Saturdays? Instrumentals, Paul! You are so right.

The John Schroeder Orchestra from 1965 and Peter Popgun. Now, let us have a look at the barometer. We've not tapped the barometer for a couple of days. In fact, Thursday was the last time we did it. And when we left it previously on Tap the Barometer, we were on 29.567, just under 29.7 inches of mercury. It has gone up a little bit looking at it now, but let's see if we can get it up just a little bit more by tapping the barometer. Well, you get the general idea. Well, not really, so it's just gone up a tiny amount, so all we do is move the indicator needle so it is now on 29.567 and a tiny amount. Still on the climb, which means just on the edge of fair for the next 24 hours. I think heatwave might be stretching it a bit. What's the temperature now? I don't know. I haven't got a thermometer. I should really have a thermometer. Just to see how hot it is in this room. I haven't got a thermometer, have I? I must have one back at base. I'll bring a thermometer in, put it on the counter there, and I'll be able to tell you the temperature in this room. I know you'll be very interested. We will find out, because Monday, it's Bank Holiday Monday, of course, which means for a rare occasion on a Bank Holiday Monday, it's going to be a fine day. Last bank holiday, it was quite nice on the week, the run up to the bank holiday, and then on Saturday and Sunday, it disintegrated, went completely, as they say, to pot. This week, it's a little bit different. So Monday should be a veritable heatwave. The air conditioning unit, you can probably hear it, it's swivelling on its axis just across the way from me now. And actually, I haven't even taken my jacket off yet, although I probably will do in a moment. New shirt on today. Purchased this. Well, this is a real psychedelic number. This fantastic £3 charity shop. And new trousers, £3 charity shop as well. I actually bought, unintentionally really, 4 shirts this morning for reasonable amounts. A sort of nice stripy one for just casual wear around town. Because when I went shopping this morning, I didn't put a jacket on. No, I went out without a jacket on. I'll do the same tomorrow. So I thought I need casual shirts for just walking the streets, not a euphemism, and I need posher shirts for doing this gig and so on and so forth. So I bought this one I've got on now, I bought a casual one, I bought a sort of grey collary one for what I thought was going to wear that today, but I actually got another one which I thought was better, so I bought that, by which time I'd already bought the other one, so it was pointless. So there's 1, 2, 3, I thought I bought 4, perhaps I bought 3, 1, 2, 3, did I buy 3 there? Well, I'm confused now. And these trousers for £3. So, a good morning's charity shop shopping. And of course, in a saintly way, yesterday, you get all those clothes that you're buying and you think, well, this doesn't fit anymore. This looks just ridiculous. Or this is too big. I took 3 heavy bags to the same charity shop yesterday to be redistributed. Redistributed. Because, you know, we are saintly in what we do. And speaking of which...

0: think you'll agree, it's a bit of a groover. That was featured in an episode of The Saint, and I've watched that just recently, and the only episode I haven't seen in the whole series is A Portrait of Brenda, and apparently that song comes from the episode A Portrait of Brenda by Edwin Astley. I have tried to find out who the singer is. I mean, I tried for a good 40 seconds yesterday. Nothing. All it says is written by Edwin Astley, who wrote all the music for The Saint. I do not know who that singer is. When I find out, I'll play it again, if I can find out, and we'll announce it. But that was Baby, I'm Out to Get You. Not off.
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1: And, of course, this is Paul Oldfield's Afternoon Club Saturday edition, at just coming up to 44, or should we say 16 and a half minutes to three. I always have problems on the wrong side of the clock. That right-hand side of the clock, not a problem. 2:44. There you go, nearly 2:45. The right-hand side, left-hand side of the clock, I have to start thinking in reverse. My brain won't do it. Now, Loose Change Linda's just popped in. She popped in the other day, and I can't remember what she wanted then. Let's just see what she wants now. Loose Change, Linda, what's the problem now? Oh, no. Oh, you need some cough mixture. Oh, that does sound rough. Oh, dear me, dear me. Oh, stroll on. Just careful, you'll do yourself an injury. Oh, she can't speak. Too much cough medicine needed. She'll try again on Monday. Meanwhile, Mother is next.
2: 1, 2, 3, 4.

1, 2, 3, 4, 5, 6, 7 day weekend? How ludicrous would that be? 2, 3, 4, 5, 6, 7 day weekend. A 7 day weekend? 2, 3, 4, 5, 6, 7 day weekend. Truly, the devil's work. 1, 2, 3, 4, 5, 6, 7 day weekend. Elvis Costello and Jimmy Cliff from 1986, and the ludicrous idea of a 7 day weekend. Mother is next, but first, let us all introduce ourselves.

0: Lisette, la fin du monde s'en va par un même chemin. One candle shining. No, not so bright. Now, where shall I put it? Yeah. Genou vieux. Ah!
1: Genou vieux qui n'importe pas l'âge, dansant la ronde de l'amour. Hello! Come in, come in, come in. Now, it wasn't difficult to find, was it?
2: No, come in here, this way.
1: Let me take your place.
0: That's beautiful. What is it? No, don't tell me. Let me guess. It's, yes, I thought it was. What? Well, come closer and I'll whisper it to you. It's... Yes? Well, of course. I'm always right. Do go in.
1: No, the lights haven't fused. It's candlelight. Now, what would you like to drink? I've started on champagne.
0: That is a beautiful dress. Do sit down. No, not over there. It's too far away. Come over here. It's closer to everything. It's lovely to see you. Here's to a pleasant evening and a few surprises. Are you comfortable? Now, where shall we begin?
3: And that is how I spend my Saturday evening. Peter Wingard from 1970 and Come In. Another Peter Wingard track next Saturday afternoon.
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3: Ah, you big fool. I see you've been doing some more house-sitting and dog-walking. Just mind what you do, though, when you're going out dogging after it's gone dark. You'll need a flashlight and some spare batteries. You don't want to be accidentally caught with your trousers down now, do you? And make sure you get something substantial inside you. Something that will warm you up on a cold night. Ah, your Uncle Peter liked to go dogging with your Auntie Edna. I always found that interesting because, as far as I know, they never owned a dog. Yet every Monday night after 9 p.m, they would disappear, only to return an hour or so later, dishevelled, drunk and damp. It's amazing how many people would go out in our street on a Monday night. Sometimes I don't think there was a house occupied other than ours. They say talking to other pet owners is good for you. I think it's just a passing doggy fashion. I really do.

0: No, never.
1: Groovy.
0: No time was every
1: Matt Munro from 1964 and Hey, There's a Sun in the Sky. Oh, maybe that's a karaoke tune, hey? I'm sure Major Woodley will be able to find that one for me. Would you be able to find that one?
2: That's really interesting.
1: Yeah, I'm sure he would. Now, this morning, I went out without a jacket. Oh, yeah. Busy days ahead, because I got up at 6:30, although I didn't get to bed till at least 1:30. It was a late night shift last evening, and 1:30. I got back last night thinking it was about 12:10, and it was actually 1:10. I thought we put the clocks forward by mistake, but I had to make do with it. So that was 1:30, 1:30, 1:30, 1:40, 5 hours. That's my 5 hours sleep I had last night, because the sun, now that that big factory thing's gone next door, the beam, if it's up in the morning, if you'll pardon the expression, that's not a euphemism, beams through and wakes you up, because it writes at the bedroom window, right slap bang in there. Oh, the sun, no, the sun. Yeah, I could draw the curtains, but I'm not going to be doing that, am I? Certainly not. I like the light, you know what I mean? So I was up at 6:30, had a quick shower, the usual caper. I won't go into full details because you've probably heard it all before and you probably don't want to hear it again. And pondered for a moment, should I put a jacket on today or not? Then all of a sudden it started clouding over, a bit like it did. Well, it's okay now, it's clearing a bit. And the marketplace is still busy. I've got a couple of bits and bobs off the Saturday market this morning. Always do. And it clouded over. And so I thought, oh, I will put a jacket on after all. But then I thought, hang on, I'm quite warm in here. It's at 27 degrees on the internal thermometer. And I've got one of those little British gas. Oh, you know, it's a long while ago. Little clock things that go... No, clock. Pay attention. Clock. Little clock things that got a little finger on it. No, please. And it goes down into the blue and it's called brrr. And it glows up into just right. Woo. And then it goes up. Has some palm trees on it. And it goes bright red. Well, doesn't everything. And it goes, ooh, too hot. Too hot. Turn heat down. Turn heat down. So I thought, well, it's usually on the blue, isn't it always? And today, the first thing in the morning, it was on the red. So I thought, no jacket required, as Phil Collins once said. And that's what happened. Went out just in a casual shirt. So I bought, purchased several things, but not as busily as last week. I went into a well-known little supermarket and had my Saturday morning bacon baps and lattes. Took a bit of dragging out from the frontal lobes, that did. Lattes. And then I went into the shop itself, bought a loaf for 99p. One box of egg custards today, which cost £1.35, but they are the best. And one large pork pie. I bought one last week and I've only just opened it, but I thought I'd buy another one. I'll have plenty in stock then. Plus, I had a look at the fruit balls in this supermarket and there was a nice pineapple one which was reduced to £1.12. But I did buy it. I have consumed it at lunchtime today. Ooh, are you very juicy, the old pineapples? Oh, very juicy. And because, you know, it's part of the new diet, a fruit bowl of pleasure at lunchtime, not a euphemism. It was £1.12, a markdown, but as I scanned it, nothing happened. Does not scan. So I had to pick up the fruit bowl, walk up to the lady at the top. I said, I'm terribly sorry, madam, but this thing won't scan. I could you awfully be of assistance. So she says, not a problem, dear boy. And so she scanned it in for me at one digit at a time. I did it one digit at a time, and it didn't cost me a dime. Yeah, that. So she scanned it in one digit at a time, and then it suddenly appeared as if by magic. No, we weren't involving Mr. Ben. As if by magic, and it went through at a reduced price. It had got a sticker on it. It had got a sticker on it.
3: Some light rain.
1: Well, I'm going to press the weather button by mistake. What an idiot. It had got a sticker on it, a markdown sticker on it, but it had not. It did not register. So what can you do? That is part of the action. There is some more still to come, but first.

0: with my mind on other things until that school bell rings. The Rubettes and the Sha-na-na song from 1975. It is time to activate your kettles. We need a cup of tea, and I have not had a cup of tea since 10:30 yesterday morning. Crisis mode.
1: The hottest day of the year so far, temperatures could reach 30 degrees Celsius in some parts of the UK. The Met Office say it could be hotter than the Seychelles and that Monday could be the warmest May day on record. It's also expected to be the busiest bank holiday weekend on the roads in 2 years. Simon Williams from the RAC says it's best to do some checks before setting off.
2: Make sure you've got plenty of water for your trip. Make sure that you've got plenty of entertainment if you're travelling with young children. Also, a fully charged mobile phone and a power bank to keep you in touch if you find yourself at the side of the road. And you know, it's always good to have an umbrella just in case there's a sudden change in the weather.
1: A gas explosion at a coal mine in China has left over 80 people dead. Chinese media say it happened last night at the Liu Shenyu mine in Changzhi City. Dozens are believed to be trapped underground. Chinese President Xi Jinping has called for an all-out effort to rescue the missing. The first weekend of campaigning will get underway in Makerfield today for the by-election next month. That includes Andy Burnham, who's viewed as a challenger to Sir Keir Starmer in a potential Labour leadership bid. The Greater Manchester Mayor has launched his campaign yesterday, saying he wouldn't offer more of the same. The Conservatives, Lib Dems, Reform UK, Restore Britain and the monster-raving Loony Party have all put up candidates to run in the by-election. 200,000 community gardens will benefit from charity funding to boost climate action. The organisations say the money will help thousands of existing gardens expand their reach and impact. And it'll be Middlesbrough who take on Hull City at Wembley Stadium in the Championship playoff final. Southampton were expelled after they were found to have spied on their opponents in training. Kim Hellberg is Middlesbrough head coach.
3: A lot of sympathy for supporters paying tickets, having think they're going to go to Wembley. For Hull supporters in terms of not knowing when to play the game, I have a lot of sympathy for a lot of different people.
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0: Some light rain in the northwest and low cloud in the southwest. Otherwise, very warm for many, especially in the southeast. A high of 29 degrees Celsius.
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0: I cannot see the red light of the kettle. So what we're going to have to do is play it somewhat cool.
1: Yeah, right on, brother.
0: Because I can't see, I have to move my chair right back. Hang on a sec while I just actually move this over here like this, yeah? Move it, oh, put that there like that. Oh, that's better. Right, now I've moved it again. I've moved the air conditioning unit, because now I've got two things rumbling to my left. We've got the air conditioning unit and the kettle, but at least I can now see the red light on the kettle. So we're all in order. All we've got to do now is wait for the boil, and we'll be able to partake of a lovely China cup of tea. Oh, now people say, oh, it's too warm for a cup of tea, isn't it? It is never too warm for a cup of tea. Never. Oh, by the way, this morning I did, no, it wasn't this morning, it was yesterday. Yesterday, as I said, I went to a charity shop because, you know, I am a saintly sort of person, and I took in three bags full of clothes and other bits and bobs that I have no more room for. We are a bit full. And then I went into a shop at the top of the sheep market here, and I had a look around there. I thought, well, I haven't been in here for a while. I'll just go in, maybe spend a couple of pounds. £10 I spent. I have got the receipt right here. But amongst that £10, let me just put the sexy glasses back on. Ooh, right on. Here we go. I did buy napkins. Herbs pattern napkins. It's got pictures of flowers on it. Look at that. Look at that. Now, it was reasonably expensive. £1.69. And you only get 30. But I think it's... No, you only get 20. Oh, my dear. 20. So the kettle's just boiled and we missed it. Well, story of my life, but we'll get on back to that in a moment. 20 napkins, but these should be top quality, so I'm going to be using these for the next few days. And if they're really good, I'll go up another quality. The quality started, I used to get 100 for a pound, then I got 50 for a pound, and now I'm on 20 for £1.69. But they're very nice patterns, very good for the time of year. The kettle, and we missed it. We missed the boil. Story of my life. China cup of tea. Next.

0: That's tricky, isn't it? I was thinking I wonder if I could attempt that at karaoke. I didn't do any cliff last night. But that's a bit of a tricky bit at the end. We'll see that. Well, in the night. Ooh, I might well have a word with Major Woodley about that. What'd you say to that, Major Woodley?
1: That's really interesting.
0: Yeah, well, we'll give it a crack, eh, shall we? We did a bit of glasses cleaning earlier on, and because it's so warm, the Turin shroud effect has happened already. Listen to that. That's the glass cleaning cloth, which comes out all nice and moist, but is now Turin shroud shriveled up, and the Turin shroud as well. Kettle's boiled. It is in the tea. Ow! Touched the top of the teapot then. Ooh! Give me a bit of a shock. The china cup is ready. We've got the new biscuit plate and new biscuits. I need to open the new napkin, so let's get on with that. I'll just put the sexy glasses back on. Right on. Here we go. No, let's see. How do you get in things these days? I mean, just absolutely ridiculous. Here we go. No, ridiculous. Oh, such a face. No, right, here we go. You know what it says on this thing, right? I've got this pack of napkins, never crossed my mind, and it's got a picture, a cartoon of some scissors where you're supposed to cut across. That's absolutely marvellous, isn't it? You've got to cut across. Cut across, surely, cut across. I'm just trying. I want to play cliff again at this rate. No, come on. I might have to give up on that. We'll do that. I'll open them and bring them in on Monday. So that didn't work. So what I need is a napkin now. Fortunately, prepare yourself for some Lycra. Oh, get a standard blue napkin out of the bag like that, because we'll use that one, because we can't sit around here trying to open a bag of napkins that we can't actually do. It's ridiculous. So let's drag the teapot across like so. Move the microphone over to the right, like so. So we can get a good sound of the milk pour and, of course, the pouring of the tea into the china cup. Plus, of course, moving the microphone over to the right makes me sound just that little bit more sexy. Right, let us try and get into this milk carton here. When Gemma with a J was in the other day, the bit that sticks out, she says she's supposed to hold on to and peel the thing from the other side. But I think that's even more ludicrous. So I'll go with the usual way of trying to open. Oh, it's a bit of a tricky one, this. Bit of a tricky one. I've put some new milks in today, but this is one from last week, because they are, you know, semi-skimmed UHT or whatever. Oh, I've got it. I'm done it. Pull the flap back like so. Pick your cup up like so. And empty ingredients into cup like so. Always somewhat of an anti-climax. Put that down there. Put your milk carton over there out of the way. And let us partake. Take your sexy glasses off and let us partake in a live pouring. Here we go. Oh, slow and steady wins the race. Listen to that. Beautiful, beautiful thing. Just leave it a couple of millimetres below surface tension. Good coloration there. Hotter than July, a bit like myself. There we go. Push that over there. And let's have a look at today's biscuits on the all-new, one of my all-new biscuit plates as purchased last Saturday from the Saturday market behind me. 4 cups, 4 sauces and 4 plates, £4. Bargain. Today, the China cup of tea is brought to you by creamed-filled biscuits with cocoa. Always solid ones. The banana ones tend to fall apart very easily, but the cocoa ones, solid. Solid as a rock. Here we go. Look at that. Put that. 1, 2, 3, 4, 5, 6. 6 top quality biscuits there, of which we shall be taking off. They don't have much of an aroma, these. I always said they smell a bit like medicine, which they do, but they all dropped on the table, but they always taste the business. But first, I'll take the sexy glasses off again. You didn't even know I put them back on, but so be it. Move the tray over here, so. And have your china cup prepared. Hopefully you're doing the same. Now, I haven't had a cup of tea. This will come as a bit of a shock. But I haven't had a cup of tea since 10:30 yesterday morning, because I was out at the karaoke last night. It's in the night. Oh, yeah, see, that one could be a winner next week. It's in... and you burnt myself for the second time on the old teapot. It's in the night. Oh, that and Montague Terrace and Blue could be my new karaoke top tunes. Didn't have a cup of tea yet since 10:30 yesterday morning, because I was at the karaoke last night. This morning, I was at the local well-known supermarket with the cafe attached, my two lattes. I had a glass of hot water and my pineapple fruit bowl when I got back, which brings us to here. And the first cup of tea in all that passage of time is being partaken of now. So it's going to be a good one. Oh, by the seven gods of Odin. Would you, Adam and Eve? Absolutely brilliant. Brilliant! To partake of that, we must also indulge in a biscuit. Pick your first biscuit up. I have got the top quality six. Cocoa flavoured with a sort of creamy centre, and insert into orifice of your choice. I, of course, always choose the mouth. Here we go. I always denounce these a little bit as being a bit boring, but they are very tasty. Very tasty indeed. Pick up your cup. Oh, by the way, on the spare screen in here today, it's seahorses. Look at that. Look at him, yeah. Ride, ride. I can't think of the right tune. Ride your little pony, ride. Well, it's a seahorse. Have a quick slurp. I tell you what, though, taking the fruit bowl, don't I give you a sore mouth at the back? I don't know why. It must be all the acidic flavours in the fruit. And if I told the diabetic nurse, she'd probably go, oh, no, full of sugar them. Oh, you don't want to be eating them. You don't want to be eating them. Full of sugar. I thought I was doing the right thing. And put down. Now, of course, if we are having a cup of tea, and if we are having a chomp on a few biscuits, we must then let the flavour flood out. And to do that, you need to pick up another biscuit. So, insert into orifice of choice. Again, I shall be using the mouth. So, and bite down once. And don't forget, Gemma with a J did this on Wednesday, and she found it was rather a fantastic experience. Bite down twice, but try and resist biting down a third time, because you'll ruin the experiment. Then pick up your china cup of choice with your beverage of choice and take a quick slurp. Let it wash round. And again. Let it wash round. The hot beverage will then melt away the outer biscuit casing, which in turn will melt away the cream interior and will release an orgy of flavour across your taste buds. An absolute orgy of flavour. En gute, as they say in Switzerland. It's in the night. Oh, red hot this is today. Well, I mean, that's a ridiculous thing to say because it's not red, but it's hot. Now, if we're having a slurp, we're having a chomp, and we're having an orgy, there's only one thing left to do. Have a sing-song. Oh, happy day. Here we go. Partake of your biscuits, partake of your tea, have a top-up if you want, and I will tell you when. Biscuit number 3 going in now.

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Far too many to wash. Here we go. 1, 2, 3, 4. 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

0: them away, brother. 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
1: He taught me how.
0: Oh, he taught me how. 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
0: Tasty dirty tip top. Come on. 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
3: Oh, happy day. Oh, happy day. Oh, happy day.
0: We might, on Monday, the next time we're here, play Aquarius, Let the Sun Shine In. And there's a strong chance on Monday that the sun will actually be shining in. We shall look forward to that. Of course, Aquarius is about a minute longer than Oh Happy Day, which means when we play Oh Happy Day, like I just did, we've usually got one biscuit left. Fear not, I will be partaking of that. What I didn't partake in during that record was a top-up. I think I better do it now. Ooh, Oh Happy Day. Look at that. Don't be wasting this. Look at the quality. Never mind the quality. Feel the width. Not a euphemism, by the way. Just have a slip of that. So I have currently got 3/4 of a cup and one biscuit left. But fear not, it will not transgress over anything else we might be discussing. Because Roger Moore is on the way. And I don't think we've spoken to Roger since Wednesday. No, we didn't speak to him on Wednesday. Not me napkin on the microphone then. Ooh, that's not a euphemism either. Last time we spoke to Roger was probably Tuesday. I'm sure he's quite happy hearing in the news that the weather outside is hotter than the Côte d'Azur. Because he likes something on the Côte d'Azur. He likes it anywhere, but the Côte d'Azur is a particular favourite of his. We'll find out what Roger Moore's up to and what he wants. And he'll also have some jokes to tell as well. Next.
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2: And this is Paul Oldfield's Afternoon Club on your actual Leak Radio, on your actual Saturday afternoon at 25 minutes past three. Exactly. I'll tell you when it's exactly. It is exactly now. Look at that. I have eaten the final biscuit. I have got a bit of tea left. Drop of tea, not a bit of tea. Ridiculous. Which will push us forward till 7:30 tonight, when it is Belgian bun night on Saturdays and Sundays. As you know, I bought two Belgian buns from a discount store on Monday for £1.40. I bought two Belgian buns from a more expensive supermarket on Thursday for £1.90, because I thought, well, I'd prefer those. They're a bit more icing on. I know it's not helping the new 12-stone diet, but to each his own. We must take a break from the diet at the weekend, or on Saturday nights anyway, and we should be having a Belgian bun tonight. I think I will do them in order, though, and have the discount ones that I bought on Thursday. And then I won't buy any next week. I'll still have some after for the week after. And they'll have been in the fridge long enough to just get a little bit solider, a little bit harder, and perhaps even crunchier, and we'll partake of them. So it's Belgian bun tonight with a cup of tea at 7:30. If you can't, well, I'm not going to be here. I won't be here till Monday, because we know, de rigueur, actual French, we should be partaking of a cup of tea come what may. It's Bank Holiday Monday, but we'll still be here doing the regular business. Oh, yeah, come on, brother. So don't worry about that. Nothing to fear there. But of course, we've got all Sunday to get through. But and I don't tend not to only have a cup of tea only at 7:30 on a Sunday, because it's a very busy morning. As you know, there are car boot sales to go to. Oh, and we'll be doing that tomorrow. But first, we shall be talking to Roger Moore. Next, what do we like on Saturdays? Instrumentals, Paul. You are so correct.

0: another word to which we could attach the term groovy. The Laurie Johnson Orchestra from 1965 and the minor bossa nova. I've always had a suntan. He has, and he is. Roger Moore is here with us now. How are you finding the heat today, Roger?
1: Of course, quite. I love to indulge in this sort of weather, and therefore I have attired myself today in the safari suit.
0: Yes, well, the word is, with a capital H, word is that it's hotter today, not than more hotter than July, that's me, but hotter than the Côte d'Azur.
1: It is always hot on the Côte d'Azur. Me and Daniel Wilde, we are the persuaders, always take our breaks there. Very good place to be. Lots of ladies, of course.
0: Of course. But you are here with us now. Let's have a look outside. Oh, the tea's really warm me up today, Rog.
1: Don't call me Rog. Sorry.
0: The tea, the streets outside, still busy. Still busy in the sheep market outside. And the sun is getting more and more filling the place. It's just a little bit of it in the shade still. I'm sure the next couple of weeks, if the weather keeps going as it is, we will be in full illumination.
1: As Charles Asdewall came in, oh no, it's you.
0: Yeah, it is. So, the Côte d'Azur, weather-like, we are probably more warmer than, if that makes any sense. And you've just come back from the Côte d'Azur?
1: I came back yesterday because I had a few words with Judge Fulton. He's put me and Daniel on several cases, some taking place in Europe, some taking place in London. I cannot say any more.
0: Of course not, but you are here to give us three tip-top gags from the Roger Moore Rib Tickler joke book.
1: Of course.
0: And I imagine that sales are up on the other version of the Rib Tickler.
1: Fantastic overnight sales. They're about to hit the roof.
0: Yeah, it's a good trick if you can do it.
1: Right.
0: Today's... And oh, the catchphrase, please, Roger.
1: Of course. And always remember, you're always well protected with the saint.
0: Of course you are. Today's top gags, then, let's have them one at a time, Roger.
1: Of course. My friend David had his ID stolen. Now I just call him Dav.
0: Air conditioning unit. Ooh, one of my fingers hurting a bit. Cut one of my nails. Too short.
1: Too short, my friend. Good start there, Roger.
0: As I said, I am starting to perspire because I've had the hot tea and the full-on laughter from what you just said is, of course, making me perspire even more, which is leading me to leak all over this chair. Pity the poor fool that has to sit in this chair next, eh? God help him. Right, another joke, please, Roger, if you will.
1: What? How? No. What? I was waiting for you to say how. No. What do you call a snitching scientist?
0: Well, I don't really know. What do you call a snitching scientist?
1: A lab rat.
0: Ooh, finger hurts. Ooh, not a euphemism. Great stuff, great stuff, great stuff. And one more, if you will, please. Okay. Have we done that one before? Yeah, we've done that one before, Roger. Use that one.
1: Okay. What?
0: How?
1: No. Not how. What? What's grey and not important?
0: Ooh, what's grey and not important? I don't know.
1: An irrelevant.

0: Well, as usual, a cavalcade of top quality gags there, Roger. Will you be back on Monday to deliver us some more?
1: Of course, I shall return on Monday. There's a bank holiday on, of course, but not on the Côte d'Azur, and I shall be travelling across later on today to have another meeting with Judge Fulton.
0: Is it true that when you're in the UK you drive your Volvo P1800, but when you're in the on the continent you drive a gold Aston Martin?
1: This is indeed the case, because the saint has many vehicles.
0: Well, it's good enough for me. And just give us the catchphrase before you take off for the Côte d'Azur one more time.
1: I have always had a suntan.

I double S I double P I double P I think M I double S I double S I double P I Mississippi Delta, Bobby Gentry, 1967. Hey, Charles Aznavour has shown up. Charles, I haven't seen you for a while. It has been a long few days. Me and Sasha have been very busy. With the weather warming up, we are needing the extra intake of the French wine, huh? And we need some more sugary croissants. And but everybody else was thinking the same thing. So on two occasions, we have been trapped in a supermarket car park, not being able to get out, to get here on time to regale you with some French phraseology. But we are here today because there is a bank holiday on the way, and we must get the French phrase across for those people who may find themselves on France. Well, it's very socially aware of you, that Roger. Roger, I need to go. Do not call me Roger, you stupid Sassenach fool. I have got in my hand, well, I've got something else. I've got this French phrase book as well, of which we're on volume 8. There it is. We'll rustle through the pages, whoever he is. Well, it could be Russell Rustin from Russell Rustin's Rendezvous. The Right Reverend Russell Rustin from Russell Rustin's Rendezvous. He'll be here on Monday, you know, he will. That is the French phrase book, volume 8. We have got a phrase, because like Charles says, if you're going to find yourself en France this weekend, it's bank holiday weekend, you could be going for a dirty weekend if you're that way inclined, or you could go in sightseeing if you're that way inclined. You know, it just depends how boring you are. But one thing you will need is some French phrases to get you through those difficult times, should you find yourself in one such place. Charles, today, I will clean these glasses. They're either steaming up or they're fingerprinted up again. Be careful, I used to tell you that, can't you? I think, actually, you've got fingerprints on them again. To do a proper clean-up of these glasses on Monday. We'll do it when we start. And I will also open these napkins. I can't do without having a pair of scissors, apparently. And they don't allow sharp objects in here, goodness sake. Right. Charles, if you will, today's French phrase. Mon ami, here we go, huh? C'est une pure rougie. Oh, it's a short one today, and the phrases as well. If you'll say it again, please, Charles. Ça est une pure rougie. Sounds good to me. Is this something you've ever said, Charles? I do not think it has ever occurred to me, no. Good to know. Nor me neither, actually. If you will, then reiterate it once more. Ça une pure rougie. Well, this is a phrase that could find, you know, very useful if you're on France. I'm going to have to just clean my glasses. I can't believe this will be the second time today. I'm not using a glass wipe to do this, just using my handkerchief. Handkerchief! You scum of the earth, nobody uses a handkerchief anymore. Only you, and perhaps Roger Moore. Well, I list my case. Do the French use the handkerchief, Charles? Certainly not. It is vulgar, it is vile, it is crass. Class? No. Crass. Fair point. Say it again, Charles, if you will. Today's French phrase from the top. C'est une pure rougie. And again. Ça est une pure rougie. Well, Charles, you've read that very well. Very well indeed. I don't want to keep you from the well-known little supermarket because I'm sure you've got a weekend of top products to stock up on. What would those top products be? Me and Sacha, who waits for me downstairs in the Citron, will be visiting a well-known local supermarket to stock up for the weekend on some French wine, some French bread, some sugary croissants, and of course, a 5-litre container of banana flavour. Nesquik! Vital! Vital for this Saturday! You enjoy your Belgian buns. I shall be enjoying the Nesquik. And is that a euphemism? Of course not! Fair enough, Charles. We'll see you on Bank Holiday. Of course! The French must be continued to be learnt. Otherwise, we are all as stupid as you. Fair enough. Au revoir, mon ami. Charles Aznavour is in a rush to get to a well-known little supermarket. I will now reiterate the French phrase once more.
and then we'll play a French record. I didn't mention to Charles who was by today. Jean Birkin. Ah, Jean Birkin, the times we... Oh, he's back. The times we have sat on the banks of the River Seine, drinking the French wine, breaking the French bread, indulging in a sugary croissant, and, of course, getting moved along by the gendarmerie whilst we watch the ladies go by. Yeah. See you then. Au revoir, mon ami. Jane Birkin, then. But first, ça est un pour rougie. Ça est un pour rougie. I'll do it again. Ça est un pour rougie. I like that. Ça est un pour rougie. Which, translated into your actual English, is... And I'll say it again. Ça est un pour rougie. Is... It's gone a bit red. More French phraseology and tunes on Monday, and more Charles Aznavour. Ma grippe vous...

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0: this closet looks like it's locked. I wonder what goes on in there. Or more likely, what comes off in there. Ah, this looks like it could be the place. Ah, it's looking favourable, looking favourable. Excuse me, is this the caretaker closet?
1: Oh, yes indeed it is, sir. Guile's the name, pretending to look busy is the game.
0: Splendid, splendid. My grip isn't as good as it once was, and I'm finding it difficult keeping hold of it once I've got it out. I was wondering if you could be of assistance.
1: Well, it all depends on what you want me to do, sir.
0: My chair in Studio Z has got a loose wheel, and I can't seem to tighten it up. A screwdriver just slips straight out of my hands.
1: Oh, I see, sir. Never fear. Guile's here. Leave it to me, sir. Minor mishaps are my forte.
0: Excellent. Thank you, Mr. Derrick. I can always rely on you.
1: Thank you, sir. Now, while you are here, would you like to join in with a quick rendition on the old washboard?
0: Well, I really should be getting back to Studio Z. My rampant awareness for men cologne is starting to wear off.
1: Only take a mere moment, sir, in life's rich tapestry.
0: Oh, go on then.
1: Oh, this takes me back. Guesting on 3-2-1 with Ted Rogers. What a lovely chap he was. They would usually sit me next to Dusty Bin. Oh, he was difficult to work with. All the dancers kept well clear of him. He had a reputation for having wandering hands. And he had rather large hands as well. Nobody liked him. Just because he was in the opening titles, he thought he was the star. If things weren't going his way, he'd clang around the studio until the producer gave in and met with his unusual demands. Most of the time, he could be appeased by getting one of the dancers to sit on his lid. It always brought a grin to his metal face.

0: Only two words to describe this record: far out. The Harry Roche Constellation from 1973 and the big band version of Pinball Wizard. Go on, son. I've lost my regular pen, and I haven't used it all day, admittedly, but my regular pen, my regular clicker, I have not found. I bought another pack of pens today, which are like these. I know you can't see them. They are, and the last ones I had were sort of like jungle scenes all over them, but these ones have got fruit all over them. But you get four for £2, so they're reasonably expensive, but they do write for quite a long while upside down, and as you know, always a big fish on the screen now. I need those. But where my regular clicky one for just sitting here messing about with this, I don't know. But, oh, have you seen the time? We must move, because we must find the winner of this week's on desktop calculator. So, without further ado, whoever she is, let us run through the figures. We scored 1.3 on Monday as the numbers were picked by Russell Rushton from Russell Rushton's Rendezvous. The numbers were picked by me on Tuesday. We got 0.0. The numbers were picked by Gemma with a J on Wednesday and 0.6. The numbers were picked by Charlene, top sidekick, from a Thursday at 0.7. We don't do Fridays, so Saturday we do it now, so we must continue. The old G-spot symbol has appeared in the corner. Let's start with a frantic 5. 5, 3, 2, 1, double 0. Point. 5, 3, 2, 1, double 0. 8, 7, 4, 6. Look at that. 5, 3, 2, 1, double 0. Point. 8, 7, 4, 6. I reiterate, 5, 3, 2, 1, double 0, point, 8, 7, 4, 6. Press your division button now. So, no division button comes on screen, but the G-spot is still there. We need 10 more digits to decide this week's winner. 6, 8, double 0, 2, point, 6, 8, double 0, 2, point. 5501, oh, I've put two zeros in, but never mind, 9, we can get the 9 in, here we go. 6, 8, double 0, 2, point, 5, 5, double 0, 9. 6, 8, double 0, 2, point, 5, 5, double 0, 9. Which equals, and let's see what's going to be our top total for the week. 7.8, this is phenomenal. 7.8, we'll just write that down. That then is this week's winner, 7.8. 7.8247194 24. 7.8247194 24. Which means Saturday is the winner and chosen by me. Look at that. 1.3 on Monday, 0.0 on Tuesday, 0.6 on Wednesday, 0.7 is chosen by top sidekick Charlene on Thursday, and today 7.8. We will start a new week of number selections on the calculator on Monday.
1: And this is Paul Oldfield's Afternoon Club.
0: As quickly as you like there. Now, no time to play a record there because it's... fading everything out. It's almost over. We've certainly packed it in today. So what haven't we discussed? Well, actually, we haven't discussed most things. We still haven't discussed the Blunt Razor. We had a sort of discussion about the shopping list. We didn't mention the new pens and the pack of napkins that we can't seem to get into. I'll have to try and open them over the weekend and bring them in on Monday. The new knife. I bought a new knife the other day because I went into a well-known store after I delivered my charitable goods to a well-known charity shop. And just a couple of doors up, there's a well-known hardware store. I bought a new knife for £1.49. I thought, I'll give this a try. It could be an absolute belter. And I'll go into more details on Monday, but an absolute belter is what it is. Stitching. I stitched a button on a jacket yesterday, and you can't tell it was a blundering job by someone like me. And a bank card, which was still over a week now. We haven't been able to access our bank details, but I think with a bit of passing luck, we may be able to do that. I might even get it cracked, so to speak, today or tomorrow. I've got to enter my passport details and all that caper in and take a bit of a video of yourself. Oh, the joys. So what have we learnt today? Absolutely nothing, because that is it. We are done. This programme returns promptly on our Hot Bank Holiday Monday at 2 p.m. Online, on the app and on Alexa. Tip your waitress, I am here all week. And the burning issue question as ever is, are you in the club yet?

0: On one of the hottest days of the year so far, motorists have been left queuing for hours over in Dover. Because of such, the new EU border checks on the south coast have been suspended, and anyone who missed ferries because of queues can travel on the next slot free of charge. A gas explosion at a coal mine in China has left over 80 people dead. Chinese media say it happened last night at the Liu Shenyu mine in Shaanxi City, and dozens are believed to have been trapped underground. Chinese President Xi Jinping has called for an all-out effort to rescue the missing. 20,000 community gardens are going to benefit from charity funding in an aim to boost climate action. £3.8 million has been donated by the Royal Horticulture Society, Hubbub and Social Farms and Gardens. And in the football, two huge games are currently underway. After the Spygate scandal of Southampton and their removal from the Championship playoff final, Middlesbrough have taken their place and are currently playing Hull City at Wembley. And in Scotland, Celtic are against Dunfermline Athletic in the Scottish Cup final. That's the latest from Radio News Hub. I'm Matthew Dudley.
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0: No surprise that we can expect a mild evening tonight. Some patchy rain in Scotland, but staying dry for most. Cooler around the coast, though, with highs of around 29 degrees Celsius.
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0: You know, every now and then, I think you might like to hear something from us. Nice and easy. But there's just one thing.
1: Job down in the city.
0: You see, we never, ever do nothing.
1: Working for the man.
0: Nice.
1: Every night and
0: easy.
1: Day.
0: We always
1: but
0: do it.
1: I never lost
0: nice.
1: One minute
0: and
1: of
0: rough.
1: Sleep. And I will
0: but we're going to take the beginning of this song.
1: The thing
0: and do it
1: been.
0: Easy.
1: Big wheel keep
0: but then we're going to do the finish.
1: Turning.
0: Rough.
1: Proud Mary.
0: It's the way we
1: keep
0: do.
1: On burning.
0: Proud Mary. And we're rolling.

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0: After hours of queues in Dover, the new EU border checks have been suspended. It comes on the now confirmed hottest day of the year so far, with more heat records expected to be broken this weekend. Meanwhile, over two-thirds of us are expected to get away over the weekend. Gareth Jones from the AA says it's important to be prepared before setting off.
1: We recommend people take about 10 minutes just to check over their car, and we use the flower analogy, which is fuel, lights, oil, water, electrics and rubber. So a few quick checks can prevent those avoidable breakdowns, especially when you're carrying extra passengers, extra luggage or pets for that longer bank holiday journey.
0: At least 80 people have been killed after a gas explosion at a coal mine in China. State media says that dozens are believed to have been trapped underground at the Liu Shanyu mine in Changji City after the incident last night. And Shakira says she has no space for time or romance. She's told a newspaper she feels like she is at the peak of her career. That's the latest from Radio News Hub. I'm Matthew Dudley.
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0: No surprise that we can expect a mild evening tonight. Some patchy rain in Scotland, but staying dry for most. Cooler around the coast, though, with highs of around 29 degrees Celsius.
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0: On the hottest day of the year so far, motorists were left queuing for hours in Dover. Because of such, the new EU border checks on the south coast have been suspended, and anyone who missed ferries because of the queues can travel on the next slot free of charge. The PM is urging TNT Sports to make the Champions League final free for people in the UK. Sir Keir Starmer, who is an Arsenal fan, said he was saddened that the event would not be available without payment. It's the first time in the competition's 34-year history it won't be free to watch here. Russell Group universities are calling for exceptional international students to be exempt from the government's visa break policy. The students are known as Chevening Scholars and are described as the leaders of tomorrow. It follows the changes from March, which look to end people using legal migration routes as a backdoor to claim asylum. And in the football, it's been a big one today. Hull City are back in the Premier League. They beat Middlesbrough 1-0 at Wembley in the playoff final. And in Scotland, Celtic have won the Scottish Cup. They beat Dunfermline 3-1. That's the latest here from Radio News Hub. I'm Matthew Dudley.
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3: Hey!

0: A mild night to come with some patchy rain over in the northwest. Clear spells and light winds for most, though, with lows of around 10 degrees Celsius.
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2: Hey, I'm David Southway. Welcome to this week's Soul Vaults. Hey, starting us off, though, we've got something from the late 70s from Chanson, Don't Hold Back. Ahead of us, though, 2 hours of Northern Soul, Motown. You name it, we got it.

by a guy called James Jameson Jr., son of legendary Motown James Jameson, and a guy called David Williams, who was the guitarist. They also had a well-respected session drummer, a guy called Duane Tyree. The group take their name from the French word for song. Our song made the hit in 1979. So it's a great way to start the program. And talking about a great way to start the program, our second one away is a track that we played from some Northern Soul artists a few weeks ago. And I referred to this track and had a few people get in touch to say, why didn't I play this one? So I think this is the original, which became a Northern Soul hit. So it's unusual for us to say that about Stevie Wonder. And he had a Northern Soul track. Yeah, yeah, yeah. So here's the original, Angel Baby, Don't You Ever Leave Me.

Amazing how those songs transfer over, isn't it? Stevie Wonder and one of the greatest Northern Soul songs, really. Angel Baby, Don't You Ever Leave Me, and that was the original from him today. So more about the song than about him. But Stevie, of course, considered to be one of the most critically and commercially successful musical performers of the 20th century. He signed with Motown's Tamla label at the age of 11 and continued performing and recording for Motown way into the late 2010s. Blind since shortly after birth, he's recorded more than 30 US top 10 hits, 18 UK top 10s and 39 top 40 hits here in the UK. He's received 25 Grammy Awards, one of the most awarded male solo artists, and has sold, wait for this, over 100 million records worldwide, making him one of the top 60 best-selling musical artists. He has 9 children by 5 different women. Certainly enjoyed himself as Stevie. He's one of only 2 artists in groups who have won the Grammy for the Album of the Year 3 times as the main credited artist alongside Frank Sinatra. It is, though, about that song today and one of those prolific Northern Soul songs. It's the Soul Vaults. I'm David Southway, playing the music that you remember and you love. Here's one that's been bugging me ever since I put it into the programme. Joe Simon.

since I put the program together, that's the song out of all the tracks of the program today. The one that sit by my earworm, Joe Simon. Beautiful song, isn't it? You keep me hanging on Soul Vaults with David Southway, and still to come in this hour, before I get back to Joe, we've got our unsung soul hero. And talking of changing music, I was going to play something from Margie Joseph. And then at the last minute, I thought, no, here's an artist that we need to feature. We've never featured before here on Soul Vaults, a guy called Freddie Scott. So wait till that's in this hour, and more about what we got in the next hour. We've still got a track from Margie coming up. But back to Joe. Has so many. He began singing in his father's Baptist church. He pursued his vocal abilities full-time once he moved to California in the late 1950s. Such a long time ago, really. There, Joe joined the Golden West Gospel Singers and became influenced by Sam Cooke, no less, and we've got a track from Sam coming up in the second hour of the program today. With this, the group decided to turn secular and recorded Little Island Girl as the Golden Tones in 1959. If we take a listen to some of the early stuff, that voice is still there, of course, but the music has changed such a big time. He was to get his big break when R&B disc jockey, a guy called John Rischberg, not only became his manager and record producer, but also brought him to the Monument Records label, where he had several million selling tracks. In addition, he was given a Grammy in 1970 for Best Male R&B Vocal Performance. Under the encouragement of his manager, he moved to the Polydor distributed Spring Records in 1970, which then put him with Simon and Kenny Gammon and Leon Huff. So that's where the Philly sound came from. He had several hits with them in 1971, selling in excess of 1 million copies. He decided to remove his tenor bass baritone voice from the secular music world in the 80s and devoted it to other parts of his life, to Christianity, and began evangelistic preaching in Illinois, where he did that right up to the end. So that was Joe Simon playing on Soul Vaults, and we've just tried to mix it up a bit with the program, and we've got some Northern Soul. Northern Soul, dear to my heart and dear to many of your hearts, of that I'm sure. And here's one that you'll recognise immediately. It's a lady called Dina Barnes. If you ever walked out of my life.

Unusual voice. Sounds as though she's got not a care in the world, doesn't it? Dina Barnes, If You Ever Walked Out of My Life. Well, terrific Northern Soul lady. That song was co-written by Gardena Barnes and Duke Browner. So we believe Gardena, of course, is her. And both sides of that track were part of four tracks only that she recorded in the late 60s, 1966, 67. And she really is one of the old standards of Northern Soul here, certainly in the UK. And that song was, I say, co-written by a guy called Duke Browner. And it's reproduced by and arranged by Detroit Mike Terry Smith. So he was a guy that made so many big Motown tracks as a producer as well. So that's where the sound comes from. We're in the middle of some Northern Soul here on Soul Vault. And how about this one? Another one that you'll remember. Nolan Chance playing on Soul Vault.

Now, if I tell you that Nolan was born back in the 40s, gives you some idea of the spread of this music. Hey, it's the only program that you can put on when you've got to move around to. Try and keep still when we're on. Soul Waltz with David Southway. Nolan Chance there, a singer out of Chicago, never quite got the break at the right time to achieve some of the recognition that he might have deserved. He was born Charles Davis, as I say, back in 1939 and was raised in Chicago after his family moved there in the early 40s. In his early teens, he formed an R&B vocal group. They did well enough to get an opening spot on the bill with Freddie King, no less. In 1959, he joined the vocal group The Trinidads, who left behind a recorded legacy of one unsuccessful single, When We're Together. Now, that's a track to not listen to. It's an overloud saxophone playing all the way through, drowning out the vocals. Such a weird production. I'm guessing that the producer really liked the saxophone on that one. He has to go on singing with other groups. One was the Duques. He was recruited as the successor to Gene Chandler in the Duques, following his success with the single The Duke of Earl. Nothing, though, really worked for him as Nolan or as Charles Davis, although he certainly tried in many, many ways. Soul Vaults, the stories behind the songs and the artists. Like only we can, we keep that music coming. You try keeping still, you can't do it, you know. Here's Harvey and the Jokers. Who are they then, David? Well, you'll find out as much as I've been able to find out.

out in some areas. They're called the Jokers. The lead singer there is Javi Jesus. So some of the records that they brought out at the time, same song or same vocals, but some of them were billed as the Jokers, some as Javi and the Jokers. Originally on a very, very tiny record label called Schofield, as I say, but as the Jokers, but then Javi was brought to the light. Love that very tight brass on that, isn't it? It's really, really good soulful sound to that. Soul Vaults, I'm David Southway. You want to get involved with the program? You can do that quite easily. You can do that by getting in touch with us through the station's website and social media, or you can email the program direct, soulvaults@gmail.com, soulvaults@gmail.com. Tell me what you like to hear on the program, whether that's something in the first hour when we've got our unsung soul hero. In the second hour, we've got our Motown triple play and our lost reggae track. So that comes up in hour two. Tell you about more about that as we go forward. If there's just a track you want us to play or something different in the program, then get in touch at soulvaults@gmail.com. soulvaults@gmail.com. I did say we've got our Motown triple play in the second hour. I've got a Motown track now, one that you may not have heard. If I say it came from an album called ABC, and it followed a track called ABC, and it was 2468. So I guess you guess it's the Jackson 5 playing on Soul Vaults.

That was Sol Volz playing the Jackson 5, or Jackson 5, or the Jacksons, or Michael Jackson featured. So, hey, look, I think today it's more about the song than it is about the group. We featured the Jackson 5 so many times here on Sol Volz. So let's look at the song rather than the artist. 2468, a huge favourite among diehard Jackson 5 fans. It's truly seen as an irresistible, catchy pop number that came at the perfect time for the group. Never released as a single anywhere else apart from the Philippines. Now, how odd is that? It became one of the most beloved and well-known Jackson 5 album tracks at the time, and the lyrics in the song tell a story of a boy who tries desperately to get a girl's attention. He wakes up early to see her before school. He waits for the girl at her home room. He even offers to share his pie with her. Certainly on reflection, not a good call. It's very juvenile, really, but it's also very catchy. It was from the album ABC, so 2468. It was really a basic album, wasn't it? And a basic track, 2468. And it followed that track on the album, so that followed ABC on the album. So I guess, really, it fits in rather well. It was also used by Michael in the movie The Wiz several years later. And, of course, 2468, who do you appreciate? Still used. It's still used by football clubs, or at least the theme is still used by fans of football bases around the world. It's Sol Volz. You'd never believe we talk about sport on Sol Volz, would you, really? Hey, just love this song. Ruby Andrews, just loving you. Just said that, Ruby.

I defy you not to like that. Ruby Andrews. She was born Ruby Stackhouse. Yeah, that's quite a good name for a group, really, isn't it? Oh, that was a band called Stockridge, wasn't it? Well, she attended Hyde Park High School when she was younger, of course. Around her senior year in high school, she started singing with a vocal group called the Vondells. They have some good stuff. We've never featured on Soul Vox. We could quite easily. She made her debut on the Kelmac label, recording with the Vondells, although the record was released as by Ruby Stackhouse. And was wishing that's a nice track today we played, isn't it? And she didn't have much success at all with all of her songs, apart from in the 80s when she had a track called Queen of the Disco. And oddly enough, I was going to play that alongside her today, not as our unsung soul hero, but I just thought it'd be nice to play it. And then decided at the last minute, no, we just play that one instead. But I think it's a nice song, and maybe we'll play your Queen of the Disco in weeks to come here on Soul Vox. But a bit of classic soul now from William Bell.

Yeah, I never tire of hearing that, really. It's such a story, isn't it, in a song. William Bell on Soul Vaults. And his tribute to a king. What a great king he was as well. Otis Redding, of course, was the tribute to the king. Born William Yarborough, probably best known for his 1968 top 10 hit in the UK, at least, which was Private Number, which is a duet with Judy Clay, of course. As a songwriter, though, William wrote the Chuck Jackson hit Any Other Way. We played that before, which was, oddly enough, became a hit in 1986 with a song called To Be a Lover by Billy Idol. How about that one then? And it was first, its original title was To Forget To Be Your Lover. He made his first leap into the music scene backing Rufus Thomas back in 1957 and was an early signing on Stax Records initially as a songwriter. That's going way back, that is. Talking about going way back, this one's not going back that far. The song is, but the artists aren't. The Collins and Collins, this is. This was recorded in the 1980s, and of course it's gone back to one which was back from the late 60s. Their version of that. And a great version is as well, at the top of the stairs on Soul Vaults.

I bet that's one you've forgotten, wasn't it? Collins and Collins and Soul Vaults at the top of the stairs. From the 80s. Well, way back in the 1980s. Sort of a long time ago, though. That was Toni Collins and her brother Bill Collins. They were from Philadelphia, South Jersey area when they were signed by a record company, A&M. Oh, the big one. Bill Collins started out on drums as a child and went through almost every instrument in the rhythm section before realizing what he really wanted to do was stand up front and sing. Frustrated singers, eh? The multi-instrumentalist in Badly either signed a deal with Playboy. Yeah, great backstory. During the 70s when the corporation had a string of busy clubs. You've heard about them? Sure you have. Spread around the USA, the new Collins band played every single one of the bunny clubs that they had. And Toni, reportedly not wearing bunny ears, lured her brother away from the scenario for the Collins in Collins project. What a good move that was. Later in the 80s, he was to be hired to play for royalty in Monte Carlo and playing private gigs for the Jet Set in their palaces or in their villas on a slow day. He also continues to lead his own band as well as the voice for hire on television and radio ads and even voicemail and business telephone directories. What you do for a few bob, eh, in this industry. That's Collins and Collins on Soul Vaults. And hey, it's time we had our Motown, our unsung soul hero. Should we do that? Yeah, let's do that. Here's a great track for this guy. Two songs from him today. Freddie Scott. And Hey Girl follows this one. You got what I need, unsung soul hero.

Amazing Anne music comes around, isn't it? You've heard that on the Amazon adverts in the recent past. Freddie Scott, our unsung soul hero on Soul Vault. And you got what I need. Well, Freddie in his early teens performed with his grandmother's gospel group Sally Jones and the Gospel Keys. I love the sound of that. Then moved to a career in medicine. Whilst at university, he joined the Swanee Quintet Juniors, a teen version of the Senior Gospel Act, which is still recording. If you listen to some of their stuff today, it's good stuff. That's really a testament to where he came from. That was in the 50s he joined them. He was soon to abandon medical school, choosing a performing career. It was while serving in the military, though, that he started recording, and he had three songs out at that time. And after leaving several non-hits, he decided to turn his hand to being a songwriter. And he worked in the infamous Brill Building film... building firm in New York, a big building still there today, but such an infamous building for music. And you know, we should or could feature a program just on the songs that have come out of the Brill Building in the past. Here's one of them now. Freddie Scott, unsung soul hero, second track from him today, the one called Hey Girl.

What a voice. Freddie Scott, so underrated. Hey girl, just getting back to where we were saying it. Freddie was to work as a writer and song producer, working with Aretha Franklin's sister Irma. That was at the Brill Building in New York. In 1962, though, fellow Brill Building writers Jerry Goffin and Carole King approached him for assistance with a track we've just played, Hey Girl, which was a new tune they were hoping to write for soul singer Chuck Jackson. When Chuck was unable to make the rescheduled recording session, Freddie said, well, I'll do it. And we ended up with a voice like that. And when the record was released, it took him a year to release it. He entered the top 10 on both the pop and R&B charts in America with that song. And it stood the test of time, or what, I think, don't you? Really has. As we continue in the programme, it's Soul Vaults, just a couple more in this hour. Here's the first one. Sam Dees. He's lonely for you, baby. I'm here. Don't worry, I'm here.

really sounds as though he's fighting the backing track, doesn't he, really, on that one? Sounds like a karaoke gone wrong. Sam D's on Soul Vaults, relatively unknown, although he has released several albums throughout the 70s and 80s, and even into the 90s. As a composer, though, he's written hundreds of songs for many music artists, including hits for Atlantic Star, Gladys Knight, George Benson, Aretha Franklin, Whitney Houston, even a Northern Soul favourite, the one called One in a Million. Yeah, as a teenager in 1968, he recorded his first single, all without a lot of success. He continues, though, to write and produce. Our track today, though, that we just played, featured in the 1995 British surf movie Blue Juice. Where did that go, then? Went out with the tide, I guess. Mind you, though, it sounds like so many different soul tracks, doesn't it? Soul Vault's last one from this hour now.

There they are then, the Brothers Johnson on Soul Vaults, wrapping up this hour for you now. And still to come, though, on this programme, in the next hour. Don't you go anywhere, will you? Because I'll tell you, in the next one, if you thought this hour was good, you wait for the next one and you'll be blown away by it, guaranteed on that one. We've got our Motown triple play, an artist called Marv Johnson. Three from him on his Motown ones. And we've got our token reggae track, which is Winston Groovy. All that to come up next. Don't go anywhere on Soul Vaults.

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3: traffic at Dover is now free-flowing, the port has announced, after new EU border checks were suspended to ease congestion at the start of a hot bank holiday weekend. Holidaymakers got stuck in hour-long queues earlier on the hottest day of the year so far, with some missing ferries. A village in Kent hit highs of 30 degrees today, with heat records expected to be broken going forward. Hull City have won the Championship playoff final and have secured their spot in the Premier League for next season. After 9 years away, the Tigers make their return to the top flight after beating Middlesbrough 1-0 at Wembley. That's thanks to a 95th-minute strike from Ollie McBurnie. Elsewhere, Celtic won the Scottish Cup for a record-extending 43rd time. They beat Dunfermline 3-1 to secure the trophy. And Russell Group Universities are calling for exceptional international students to be exempt from the government's visa break policy. They're known as Chief Scholars and described as the leaders of tomorrow. It follows changes from March in which people use legal migration routes as a backdoor for asylum. That's the latest from Radio News Hub. I'm Matthew Dudley.
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0: A mild night to come with some patchy rain over in the northwest. Clear spells and light winds for most, though, with lows of around 10 degrees Celsius.
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2: Hey, thanks for sticking with Soul Vault. I'm David Southway. 1 hour behind us, and what an hour that was, and 1 hour ahead of us, and what an hour we've got. Marv Johnson's our Motown triple play. Starting off, though, Love, Togetherness, and Devotion.

Dan's so happy, doesn't he? Sounds like he's back in love again. LTD then, Love, Togetherness and Devotion. Oh, what a way to start, David. Yes, I couldn't agree more. They formed in North Carolina way back in 1968 from members of the 15-piece fantastic Sawmen Orchestra. Who are they then? Well, they were the backing band of Sam and Dave. So that's why that is Full of Soul. They went on to have mixed success, although they toured right the way through.

of Oz. While it rightfully deserves to be here, I can tell you that. Dottie and Millie. Talking about my baby. So Dottie and Millie. Great names, eh? Dottie Haynes and Millie Weaver. Now, they initially were formed as the Copperettes. Copperettes, yeah. Am I got that correct? Not the Cooperettes. No, it's definitely the Copperettes. I looked that up to make sure I was telling you the truth, and I am telling you the truth. But talking of the Cooperettes, I thought we'd do this one from them. A good bit of Northern soul, why ever not, eh?

from the era when dances had names. The Shingaling from the Cooperettes, not the Copperettes. No, no, no, that was Dottie and Millie, of course. You knew that. Hey, well, thinking about that dancing along, you can see them moving along.

To those grass style skirts. Remember the ones? They weren't grass skirts, but they were, yeah, you know what I mean. Yeah, very seductive, I think is the best way of putting it. They're four sisters then, the Cooperettes, Jeanette, Debbie, Tina and Angie, managed by their mother, Ethel, who arranged a recorded contract with Brunswick Records. Ethel, doesn't sound like somebody you want to get argument with, does it? They started out as a gospel group, the Little Cooperettes, but shortened their name to the Cooperettes, singing Rhythm and Blues. Their first single, Goodbye School, was not a bad track, to be honest. The group went on to do shows in Philadelphia and early in the early days, even on the same bill as The Temptations, which isn't a bad feat anyway, is it? Our track today was released here and became a hit, so the group came over to perform. The group met producer Danny Odom as a consequence, and the Cooperettes' lead singer Tina ended up marrying Danny, and today are both ordained ministers. Yeah? I love their song from the sessions with Danny, With All Your Love was one of them. Check it out. Sounds like a very, very good sound. Very underrated. Talking of a good sound, here's one from Indie.

problem that I can't fix, cause I can do it in the mix. And if your man gives you trouble just to move out on a double, and you don't let it trouble your brain, cause away goes trouble down the drain. Said away goes trouble down the drain.

I think it's fair to say that was the first of a kind, really, back in the 80s, indeed. Playing on Solvox last night, a DJ saved my life. Well, backstory to that, they were a 1980s New York-based group, but our track was their only hit, but did very well globally. The 12-inch mix was notable at the time for including a purely vocal mix, an instrumental mix plus a track of sound effects containing the song, such as the toilet flushing. And of course, we heard the phone ringing. The aim was to encourage mixing in the emerging New York DJ scene of the early 1980s. And wow, as I say, how has that stayed with us? Now, it's also a bit of a stranger but true. That song was later covered by Mariah Carey on a 2001 album, Glitter. And the group reformed to everybody's delight in 2011 and achieved absolutely nout. Good track it was, though, wasn't it? Soul Vaults, I'm David Southway. Good to have you with us. We're here every week at this time for 2 hours, playing some of the old stuff that you may have forgotten, some of the stuff that you would have loved to have heard first time around. So if it's a first-time play for you, it's like hearing something brand new, isn't it? Talking of brand new, here's one that you will have heard. It's our Motown triple play artist, though three tracks from Marv Johnson today.

Probably one of his most memorable ones here in the UK. I'll Pick a Rose for My Rose. Notable for performing, though, on the first record issued by Tamla Records, which later, of course, was to become Motown. Began his singing career with a doo-wop group called the Serenaders. That was, ironically, back in the mid-1950s. He was discovered by Berry Gordy whilst Marv performed at a carnival. Berry had already decided to form his first record label, Tamla, and Marvin Johnson's song Come To Me, which we're not playing today, was the label's first single. It was released in May 1959. So we're staying in that era, though. Second one today, I Miss You, Baby.

Unmistakable early Motown, Marv Johnson, our Motown triple play artist this week, and I Miss You Baby, How I Miss You. Well, back in 1959 when the first records came out from Motown, the label didn't have national distribution, so the songs were released by United Artists, and their very first one, Come To Me, reached number 30 in the USA on the Billboard chart, and Marv Earl Johnson went on to co-write four other songs with Berry Gordy. After he issued his first release with Tamla Motown label, he was signed then by United Artists. He released three albums and several singles for United Artists, but continued to record in Motown Studios at Hitsville, USA, because the sound was right for him. He gained two gold discs by 1961 and went on to have many hits. He did remain with Motown, though, working on sales promotion in the 1970s. And I guess when you have somebody like that working on sales promotion, you know that you're going to get a good job done, because he's already been there, hasn't he? It is Soul Vaults. I'm David Southway. Here's the third and final one from our Motown triple play, Marv Johnson.

0: Even have a change key there, isn't it? There's Marv Johnson, the Motown Trouble Play artist this week on Soul Vaults, and his third one.
1: Yeah,
0: he was such an artist, but really didn't make the grade too much, did he? The songs that he released whilst he was at Motown, but some great songs he did bring along all the way through there. If you want to nominate an artist for our Motown Triple Play, as we say every week, you can do that, of course. All you have to do is to get in touch with the programme. Soulvaults@gmail.com or via the station's website and social media. You can pick us up there. Tell us what you'd like to hear, whether it is an artist, we'll play that for you, or just a specific song. All right? All that to come. Still to come in this hour, though, we've got our token reggae track from Winston Groovy. And that's a special song or a special backstory to the one from Sam Cooke. Right now, though, George McRae, and he's rocking his baby.

George McRae. George Warren McRae, I think it was proper then. Junior. Oh, yes. Oh, he's American. They've done a lot of juniors, don't they? Over and seniors and whatever. Second of nine children. A bit of the story that I love about him, though, was the fact that he was working with his wife as a duo, and then he acted as her manager as well as doing some singing and sessions. And he was just about to go back to work in law enforcement to be, a policeman, when Richard Finch and Harry Wayne Casey of Casey and the Sunshine Band invited him to sing the lyrics for a song that they had recorded for the band but couldn't reach the high notes that were required for the song that they'd written. Well, why did you write that in the first place? The original intention was that Gwen would record it, but she was late for the session, so George recorded it alone. It suited his high-pitched voice, the extent that the song sold an estimated 11 million copies worldwide, topping the charts in the US and the UK. So it was voted here in the UK as the number one song of the year in 1974 by Rolling Stone magazine. How about that? Now, George is still working. He's married for the third time. He just loves that wedding cake. He lives in Netherlands and Florida and Aruba. Not bad, is it, when you can split your time like that? Where do you split your time? You wouldn't want to know. You just would not want to know. It's Soul Vaults. I'm David Southway. We're halfway through hour two. If you've missed us, well, you can pick us up on the player and you can hear it all over again. And here's a song that you'd love to hear all over again. I love this song. Billy Preston. Everything he does is great by me, though. And I wrote a simple song. Listen to the words.

Well, when that plays, you know you're in the midst of pop and soul royalty, don't you? Billy Preston playing on Soul Vaults. Wow, wow, wow, wow. I write a simple song. When he was born, William Everett Preston. I'm not going to tell you all about his life because the backstory could go on. We could just run a whole program on Billy Preston, really. Grew up in Los Angeles. He was a child prodigy who accompanied the gospel singer Mahalia Jackson when he was just 10. In 1958, he played the young W.C. Handy in the film biography St. Louis Blues. Little Richard hired Billy for a European tour in 1962. And during that tour, Billy was to meet the Beatles, who were just about starting out quite successfully then. They were Little Richard's opening act. You can't make these up. As well as meeting Sam Cooke at that time, who hired Billy. Billy was signed to the Beatles label Apple and made two albums produced by George Harrison. That's the way God planned it, and Encouraging Words. He was invited to join the recording sessions that yielded Let It Be and Abbey Road, where he helped hold together the band. He was to say it was a struggle for them. He said in 2001, they were kind of despondent. They had lost the joy of doing it all. The Beatles' 1969 song Get Back is credited to the Beatles with Billy Preston, the only shared label credit to the Beatles' own career. So they held him in great esteem, as we should as well. Pop and soul royalty there on Soul Vaults with Billy Preston as we continue. Here's a track that's been recorded by so many different artists. This is the original in my memory. Serves me correctly, it certainly does. This is Barbara Acklin, a song that she also wrote. Am I the Same Girl on Soul Vaults?

Soul and royalty. Well, I guess so many of the artists we play on Soul Vaults could also be put into that rank. And Barbara's one of those ladies. Am I the same girl? Lovely. There's been instrumentals of that, so many cover versions of it as well. Beautiful. Well, after graduation, she worked as a secretary for St. Lawrence Records and sang background vocals for their productions. Her first single was under the pseudonym of Barbara Allen. And later she moved to the infamous Chess label, also in Chicago, where she was, where she sang background vocals for Etta James, Minnie Riperton and Fontella Bass in 1966, whilst working as a receptionist for Brunswick Records. She submitted demo records of her own compositions to the label's main producer. He liked a song that she had written called Whispers Getting Louder. Yeah, you've heard that one with Jackie Wilson, whose long run of USA successes had ended, recorded that song and restored him to the US top 20 after a three-year absence. Here's the twist, though. Jackie was so grateful, he told her, "Let me know if there's anything I can do for you." She replied, "Tell Carl Davis, the label owner, to give me a recording contract." That's exactly what happened. Her first two singles for Brunswick flopped, but then the Gene Chandler, Duke of Earl fame, Show Me the Way to Go, made the rhythm and blues charts. Since then, she started writing with another Brunswick artist, Eugene Record. You heard of him? Well, he, of course, was the person who did the Shylights, who was part of the Shylights, so Eugene Record. So, and that's where their life ended, as it was carrying on that basis. So good to play stuff like that, as I say. Pop and soul royalty every day here on Soul. As we continue, like only we can, here's another bit of soul from Frankie and Johnny. I'll hold you wherever you like.

So I shoehorned that in as a Northern Soul because, yeah, that's one of those borderline ones, isn't it? Frankie and Johnny, who are they? Well, you ready for this? Frankie was Maggie Bell. Yeah, Maggie Bell. What a lady that she was. And she did so many, many backing vocals, but never really connected with the audience, did she? And Johnny Curtis was the guy who was Johnny on that. So you have Maggie and Johnny. He was born Bobby Kerr, was a singer and songwriter from Glasgow who had sung with the Bob Miller and his band. Ah, goodness gracious me, where do we find these songs? As I say, shame about Maggie Bell, although she did have some success alongside B.A. Robertson and Rod Stewart and the band Stone the Crows. And both of them have artist recognition on that song, which was unusual, as the song was unusual for Soul Vaults. But it's what we try and do, just shoehorn stuff in and out. Now, I teased you on a Sam Cooke song that we were going to have. This is the song now, but... beautiful. Started off as a B-side, and it's the backstory of the song that is really important. So we've got that to come up in a second. Bring it on home to me. Soul Vaults and Sam Cooke.

Sam Cooke, and assisted there by Lou Rawls. Well, he was a very influential singer, as we played and said many times here on Soul Vaults. He's commonly known as the King of Soul for his distinctive vocals, importance within popular music. I thought I'd play that track today, not because of Sam, but for the song itself. His version was originally the B-side of Having a Party, released way back in May 1962. Although this version of the song deemed the original, mind you, even the Sam original wasn't that really. It was in fact a cover version of a track called I Want to Go Home by Charles Brown and Amos Melbourne. When they also wrote that, it came out in 1959. Got some great piano, in my opinion, way ahead of its time. Obviously, at that time, copyright laws were somewhat different from what they are today. Sam's song has been included in the Rock and Roll Hall of Fame as one of the top 500 songs that shaped rock and roll, and no mention of Charles Brown and Amos Melbourne. But without theirs, we wouldn't have had Sam's. Here's theirs. Apologies for the quality. It is from 59, after all.

Hey, that's how interesting is that, eh? In the days before copyright, etc., and credits were correct, that was the inspiration to Sam Cooke's song. And what a good verse of that. Way ahead of their time. Wouldn't you have been upset, though, to have found that the song that you had written and enjoyed playing on and whatever had been hoodwinked by somebody else? I guess you probably would have. As we continue on Soul Vaults, here's our token reggae from Winston Groovy.

Sol Volz playing Winston Tucker, better known as Winston Groovy, of course. His first recording session was producer and sound system operator King Edwards, resulted in She's Mine. Listen to that, that's great. It was never released, but was played exclusively on Edwards Sound System. Oh dear, love it. Winston relocated in Birmingham, England in 1961 to join his father. He joined the Ebonites while still at school and toured with the band. He moved to London in 1969, began working with producer Laurel Aitken, adopting the stage name Winston Groovy. With Laurel Aitken, he recorded a reggae version of Funky Chicken and the song we just played for you now. He had a resurgence of that song when it was covered by UB40. Ah, yes. And from that, they released his single, which became a hit again. And he also went on to tour with UB40 as a guest on their tour. So, all good, isn't it? Hey, where's the time gone? We're nearly out of time. Here's the final one from Marvin Smith.

Soul. And it's one of those songs, but every time I hear it, I've heard it a lot of times, every time I hear it, I think, yeah, it reminds me of something else. By the time it's finished, I never remember exactly what that song was. But that's a guy called Marvin Smith, who was the ex-frontman of the Artistics, the backing band of Major Lance, on a soulful song that was written by Money Man, Barrett Strong. Remember him? Of course, the Artistics features songs by him also as well. And we featured them in the past here on Soul Vaults. And talking of that, that's about it for us today. But if you want to get involved with the programme, you can do by letting us know what you want to hear. If it's a special track or an artist, whether it's from our first hour, whether you want to hear us play an unsung soul hero of yours, or whether it's a Motown triple play or something like a reggae track, whatever it is, just get in touch, soulvaults@gmail.com, or for the station's social media and website. And I'd be only too pleased to play it for you in the future, okay? I've been David Southway. I will be next time we meet here on Soul Vaults. Stay safe and well. Bye-bye.

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3: After hour-long queues earlier, Dover, traffic is now free-flowing. New EU border checks were suspended to ease the congestion, which saw travellers miss their original ferries. It comes on the hottest day of the year so far, with more heat set to come over the next few days. Hull City are back in the Premier League. They beat Middlesbrough 1-0 at Wembley this afternoon in a campaign overshadowed by the Spygate scandal. Ollie McBurney struck in stoppage time to fire the Tigers back to the top flight after 9 years away. And in Scotland, Celtic are the Scottish Cup champions once again. They beat Dunfermline 3-1 this afternoon to secure the trophy for a record-extending 43rd time. Universities in the Russell Group are calling for exceptional international students to be exempt from the government's visa break policy. The students known as Chevening Scholars are described as the leaders of tomorrow, and Shakira has said she has no time for romance and is at the peak of her career. That's the latest here from Radio News Hub. I'm Matthew Dudley.
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5: Hey, you!

0: A mild night to come with some patchy rain over in the northwest. Clear spells and light winds for most, though, with lows of around 10 degrees Celsius.
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0: Traffic at Dover is now free-flowing, the port has announced, after new EU border checks were suspended to ease congestion at the start of a hot bank holiday weekend. Holidaymakers got stuck in hour-long queues earlier on the hottest day of the year so far, with some missing their ferries. A village in Kent hit highs of 30 degrees, with heat records expected to be broken over the weekend. A 23-year-old British man has been killed in action in Ukraine. It was reported that Ayrton Redfern died in Donetsk at the beginning of this month. The young man had joined a specialist unit supporting the Ukrainian army back in 2025. And there were some huge games this afternoon in the football, with Hull City winning the Championship playoff final and securing their spot in the Premier League for next season. After 9 years away, the Tigers returned to the top flight after beating Middlesbrough 1-0 at Wembley, thanks to a 95th-minute strike from Ollie McBurnie. And Celtic won the Scottish Cup for a record-extending 43rd time. That's the latest from Radio News Hub. I'm Matthew Dudley.
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0: A mild night to come with some patchy rain over in the northwest. Clear spells and light winds for most though, with lows of around 10 degrees Celsius.
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2: 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I was having too much fun.

0: Saturday has been the hottest day of the year so far, with Sunday looking like another scorcher too. The UK HSA has issued amber heat health alerts for large parts of England, with affected areas including the East and West Midlands and London. There is potential for a rise in deaths too, and a need for health and social care. Hull City are back in the Premier League. The Tigers return to the top flight for the first time in 9 years, thanks to a 95th-minute winner from Ollie McBurney. Hull manager Sergei Yakirovic spoke about the emotion of the game.
1: A lot of players crying there, and it's, of course, from happiness. It's unbelievable. I think that we are not aware of everything what we achieved today or this whole season, because unbelievable journey.
0: They beat Middlesbrough 1-0. And sticking with football, the PM is urging TNT Sports to make the Champions League final free for people in the UK. It's the first time in the competition's 34-year history it won't be free to watch. That's the latest from Radio News Hub. I'm Matthew Dudley.
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0: Looking into Sunday, remember your sun cream, as it's another scorcher, with areas in the southeast reaching the low 30s. Plenty of sunshine across the UK, with highs of around 31 degrees Celsius.
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0: With Saturday being the hottest day of the year so far, we can expect the heat to continue. More amber heat health alerts have been issued for large parts of England, with affected areas including the east, southeast of England and London. The warnings are due to end at 5 p.m. on Wednesday. Hull City are back in the Premier League. They beat Middlesbrough in the Championship playoff final, with a 95th minute goal from Ollie McBurnie being the difference maker. Tigers manager Sergei Yakirovic expressed his pride in the players.
1: They did everything. They deserved everything. They prove on the pitch they can play good, entertaining football. Even sometimes we struggle there as well. But this is one game and very, very high emotion and also very happy and proud of everyone in the club.
0: And the Champions League final will not be free to watch for the first time in the UK in its history. The PM is urging TNT Sports to make the event free for UK fans. That's the latest from Radio News Hub. I'm Matthew Dudley.
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0: Looking into Sunday, remember your sun cream, as it's another scorcher, with areas in the southeast reaching the low 30s. Plenty of sunshine across the UK, with highs of around 31 degrees Celsius.
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but that changed. And I traveled around the world, think where you living at now. I heard you moved to Austin, got an apartment and settled down. And every once in a while, I start texting, write a paragraph, but then I delete the message. Think about you like a pastime, I could cry you a river, get you baptized. Or I wasn't ready to act right, used to always think

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2: 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Call Harris Motors Cobridge on 01782 834 215 or visit harrismotors.co.uk. 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

0: Saturday has been the hottest day of the year so far, with Sunday looking like another scorcher too. The UK HSA has issued amber heat health alerts for large parts of England, with affected areas including the East and West Midlands and London. There is potential for a rise in deaths too, and a need for health and social care. Hull City are back in the Premier League. The Tigers return to the top flight for the first time in 9 years, thanks to a 95th-minute winner from Ollie McBurney. Hull manager Sergei Yakirovich spoke about the emotion of the game.
1: A lot of players crying there, and it's, of course, from happiness. It's unbelievable. I think that we are not aware of everything what we achieved today or this whole season, because unbelievable journey.
0: They beat Middlesbrough 1-0. And sticking with football, the PM is urging TNT Sports to make the Champions League final free for people in the UK. It's the first time in the competition's 34-year history it won't be free to watch. That's the latest from Radio News Hub. I'm Matthew Dudley.
2: 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But then came unexpected site fee increases. And that was before the dramatic loss in value. If you bought a home on a holiday park in the UK, you may have been missold. 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

0: Looking into Sunday, remember your sun cream, as it's another scorcher, with areas in the southeast reaching the low 30s. Plenty of sunshine across the UK, with highs of around 31 degrees Celsius.
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Oh yeah, let me hear you sing it. Everybody in the place, put those hands in the air. Yeah, check it out one time. You know it's for real. 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

With Saturday being the hottest day of the year so far, we can expect the heat to continue. More amber heat health alerts have been issued for large parts of England, with affected areas including the east, southeast of England and London. The warnings are due to end at 5 p.m. on Wednesday. Hull City are back in the Premier League. They beat Middlesbrough in the Championship playoff final, with a 95th minute goal from Ollie McBurnie being the difference maker. Tigers manager Sergei Yakirovich expressed